0: Rapid altitude loss. A British Airways Boeing 777 flying from London Heathrow to Chicago made an emergency return after a technical issue caused it to drop from 36,000 to 9,000 feet over Ireland. After several hours more, the aircraft landed safely back at Heathrow. The airline is assisting with rebooking and has not disclosed the specific fault. This was the news brought to you by Pure247NewsHub.com.
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1: From the Pure 24/7 News Hub, this is Peter reporting. This is your weekly news roundup. Pentagon to livestream Fort Hood shooter's death. Passengers foil mid-air stabbing on Dubai Tel Aviv jet. Hundreds of Ukrainian drones target Russian capital. Nationwide ceremonies mark 3 years since Hamas assault. And B-1 bombers leave British base amid Iran threat warnings. Pentagon to livestream Fort Hood shooter's death. Nadal Hassan, a former US Army major who killed 13 people in the 2009 Fort Hood massacre, is scheduled for a firing squad execution on 3rd December. The Pentagon confirmed the event will be livestreamed publicly at 1 p.m. local time in the Texas base where the attack occurred, matching the hour and location of the original shooting. Passengers foil mid-air stabbing on Dubai Tel Aviv jet. An Omani co-pilot on Fly Dubai flight stabbed the Indian captain with an emergency axe on 30th September in an attempt to crash the Israel-bound aircraft. The plane plunged thousands of feet before passengers and crew overpowered the attacker and reserve pilots landed it safely in Tobruk, Saudi Arabia. UAE and Israeli investigators say the co-pilot planned the assault before joining the airline and had considered an earlier attempt. The wounded captain has been hailed as a hero. Hundreds of Ukrainian drones target Russian capital. Ukraine launched one of its largest recent drone and missile assaults on the Moscow region. Earlier September waves involved more than 1,000 drones, killing at least 2 people. Russian air defenses claimed high success rates, while Moscow's mayor described the attacks as unprecedented. Nationwide ceremonies mark 3 years since Hamas assault. Israel held extensive memorials for the 7th October 2023 attacks that killed about 1,200 people and took 251 hostages. Events began at 6:29 a.m., the exact start time of the assault, with a nationwide minute of silence. Gatherings took place across the country. B-1 bombers leave British base amid Iran threat warnings. The United States withdrew all of roughly a dozen B-1 bombers from RAF Fairford after fresh intelligence of an Iran-linked plot against the facility. The rapid departure followed late September arrests of 6 men, including a dual UK-Iranian national near the perimeter on suspicion of preparing terrorist acts. All were later released on bail. BA transatlantic jet returns after rapid altitude loss. A British Airways Boeing 777 flying from London Heathrow to Chicago made an emergency return after a technical issue caused it to drop from 36,000 to 9,000 feet over Ireland. After several hours more, the aircraft landed safely back at Heathrow. The airline is assisting with rebooking and has not disclosed the specific fault. This was the news brought to you by Pure247NewsHub.com.
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1: From the Pure 24/7 News Hub, this is Peter reporting. This is your weekly news roundup. Pentagon to livestream Fort Hood shooter's death. Passengers foil mid-air stabbing on Dubai Tel Aviv jet. Hundreds of Ukrainian drones target Russian capital. Nationwide ceremonies mark 3 years since Hamas assault. And B-1 bombers leave British base amid Iran threat warnings. Pentagon to livestream Fort Hood shooter's death. Nadal Hassan, a former US Army major who killed 13 people in the 2009 Fort Hood massacre, is scheduled for a firing squad execution on 3rd December. The Pentagon confirmed the event will be livestreamed publicly at 1 p.m. local time in the Texas base where the attack occurred, matching the hour and location of the original shooting. Passengers foil mid-air stabbing on Dubai Tel Aviv jet. An Omani co-pilot on Fly Dubai flight stabbed the Indian captain with an emergency axe on 30th September in an attempt to crash the Israel-bound aircraft. The plane plunged thousands of feet before passengers and crew overpowered the attacker and reserve pilots landed it safely in Tabuk, Saudi Arabia. UAE and Israeli investigators say the co-pilot planned the assault before joining the airline and had considered an earlier attempt. The wounded captain has been hailed as a hero. Hundreds of Ukrainian drones target Russian capital. Ukraine launched one of its largest recent drone and missile assaults on the Moscow region. Earlier September waves involved more than 1,000 drones, killing at least 2 people. Russian air defenses claimed high success rates, while Moscow's mayor described the attacks as unprecedented. Nationwide ceremonies mark 3 years since Hamas assault. Israel held extensive memorials for the 7th October 2023 attacks that killed about 1,200 people and took 251 hostages. Events began at 6:29 a.m., the exact start time of the assault, with a nationwide minute of silence. Gatherings took place across the country. B-1 bombers leave British base amid Iran threat warnings. The United States withdrew all of roughly a dozen B-1 bombers from RAF Fairford after fresh intelligence of an Iran-linked plot against the facility. The rapid departure followed late September arrests of 6 men, including a dual UK-Iranian national near the perimeter on suspicion of preparing terrorist acts. All were later released on bail. BA transatlantic jet returns after rapid altitude loss. A British Airways Boeing 777 flying from London Heathrow to Chicago made an emergency return after a technical issue caused it to drop from 36,000 to 9,000 feet over Ireland. After several hours more, the aircraft landed safely back at Heathrow. The airline is assisting with rebooking and has not disclosed the specific fault. This was the news brought to you by Pure247NewsHub.com.
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1: From the Pure 24/7 News Hub, this is Peter reporting. This is your weekly news roundup. Pentagon to livestream Fort Hood shooter's death. Passengers foil mid-air stabbing on Dubai Tel Aviv jet. Hundreds of Ukrainian drones target Russian capital. Nationwide ceremonies mark 3 years since Hamas assault. And B-1 bombers leave British base amid Iran threat warnings. Pentagon to livestream Fort Hood shooter's death. Nadal Hassan, a former US Army major who killed 13 people in the 2009 Fort Hood massacre, is scheduled for a firing squad execution on 3rd December. The Pentagon confirmed the event will be livestreamed publicly at 1 p.m. local time in the Texas base where the attack occurred, matching the hour and location of the original shooting. Passengers foil mid-air stabbing on Dubai Tel Aviv jet. An Omani co-pilot on Fly Dubai flight stabbed the Indian captain with an emergency axe on 30th September in an attempt to crash the Israel-bound aircraft. The plane plunged thousands of feet before passengers and crew overpowered the attacker and reserve pilots landed it safely in Tobruk, Saudi Arabia. UAE and Israeli investigators say the co-pilot planned the assault before joining the airline and had considered an earlier attempt. The wounded captain has been hailed as a hero. Hundreds of Ukrainian drones target Russian capital. Ukraine launched one of its largest recent drone and missile assaults on the Moscow region. Earlier September waves involved more than 1,000 drones, killing at least 2 people. Russian air defenses claimed high success rates, while Moscow's mayor described the attacks as unprecedented. Nationwide ceremonies mark 3 years since Hamas assault. Israel held extensive memorials for the 7th October 2023 attacks that killed about 1,200 people and took 251 hostages. Events began at 6:29 a.m., the exact start time of the assault, with a nationwide minute of silence. Gatherings took place across the country. B-1 bombers leave British base amid Iran threat warnings. The United States withdrew all of roughly a dozen B-1 bombers from RAF Fairford after fresh intelligence of an Iran-linked plot against the facility. The rapid departure followed late September arrests of 6 men, including a dual UK-Iranian national near the perimeter on suspicion of preparing terrorist acts. All were later released on bail. BA transatlantic jet returns after rapid altitude loss. A British Airways Boeing 777 flying from London Heathrow to Chicago made an emergency return after a technical issue caused it to drop from 36,000 to 9,000 feet over Ireland. After several hours more, the aircraft landed safely back at Heathrow. The airline is assisting with rebooking and has not disclosed the specific fault. This was the news brought to you by Pure247NewsHub.com.
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1: From the Pure 24/7 News Hub, this is Peter reporting. This is your weekly news roundup. Pentagon to livestream Fort Hood shooter's death. Passengers foil mid-air stabbing on Dubai Tel Aviv jet. Hundreds of Ukrainian drones target Russian capital. Nationwide ceremonies mark 3 years since Hamas assault. And B-1 bombers leave British base amid Iran threat warnings. Pentagon to livestream Fort Hood shooter's death. Nadal Hassan, a former US Army major who killed 13 people in the 2009 Fort Hood massacre, is scheduled for a firing squad execution on 3rd December. The Pentagon confirmed the event will be livestreamed publicly at 1 p.m. local time in the Texas base where the attack occurred, matching the hour and location of the original shooting. Passengers foil mid-air stabbing on Dubai Tel Aviv jet. An Omani co-pilot on Fly Dubai flight stabbed the Indian captain with an emergency axe on 30th September in an attempt to crash the Israel-bound aircraft. The plane plunged thousands of feet before passengers and crew overpowered the attacker and reserve pilots landed it safely in Tobruk, Saudi Arabia. UAE and Israeli investigators say the co-pilot planned the assault before joining the airline and had considered an earlier attempt. The wounded captain has been hailed as a hero. Hundreds of Ukrainian drones target Russian capital. Ukraine launched one of its largest recent drone and missile assaults on the Moscow region. Earlier September waves involved more than 1,000 drones, killing at least 2 people. Russian air defenses claimed high success rates, while Moscow's mayor described the attacks as unprecedented. Nationwide ceremonies mark 3 years since Hamas assault. Israel held extensive memorials for the 7th October 2023 attacks that killed about 1,200 people and took 251 hostages. Events began at 6:29 a.m., the exact start time of the assault, with a nationwide minute of silence. Gatherings took place across the country. B-1 bombers leave British base amid Iran threat warnings. The United States withdrew all of roughly a dozen B-1 bombers from RAF Fairford after fresh intelligence of an Iran-linked plot against the facility. The rapid departure followed late September arrests of 6 men, including a dual UK-Iranian national near the perimeter on suspicion of preparing terrorist acts. All were later released on bail. BA transatlantic jet returns after rapid altitude loss. A British Airways Boeing 777 flying from London Heathrow to Chicago made an emergency return after a technical issue caused it to drop from 36,000 to 9,000 feet over Ireland. After several hours more, the aircraft landed safely back at Heathrow. The airline is assisting with rebooking and has not disclosed the specific fault. This was the news brought to you by Pure247NewsHub.com.
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1: From the Pure 24/7 News Hub, this is Peter reporting. This is your weekly news roundup. Pentagon to livestream Fort Hood shooter's death. Passengers foil mid-air stabbing on Dubai Tel Aviv jet. Hundreds of Ukrainian drones target Russian capital. Nationwide ceremonies mark 3 years since Hamas assault. And B-1 bombers leave British base amid Iran threat warnings. Pentagon to livestream Fort Hood shooter's death. Nadal Hassan, a former US Army major who killed 13 people in the 2009 Fort Hood massacre, is scheduled for a firing squad execution on 3rd December. The Pentagon confirmed the event will be livestreamed publicly at 1 p.m. local time in the Texas base where the attack occurred, matching the hour and location of the original shooting. Passengers foil mid-air stabbing on Dubai Tel Aviv jet. An Omani co-pilot on Fly Dubai flight stabbed the Indian captain with an emergency axe on 30th September in an attempt to crash the Israel-bound aircraft. The plane plunged thousands of feet before passengers and crew overpowered the attacker and reserve pilots landed it safely in Tabuk, Saudi Arabia. UAE and Israeli investigators say the co-pilot planned the assault before joining the airline and had considered an earlier attempt. The wounded captain has been hailed as a hero. Hundreds of Ukrainian drones target Russian capital. Ukraine launched one of its largest recent drone and missile assaults on the Moscow region. Earlier September waves involved more than 1,000 drones, killing at least 2 people. Russian air defenses claimed high success rates, while Moscow's mayor described the attacks as unprecedented. Nationwide ceremonies mark 3 years since Hamas assault. Israel held extensive memorials for the 7th October 2023 attacks that killed about 1,200 people and took 251 hostages. Events began at 6:29 a.m., the exact start time of the assault, with a nationwide minute of silence. Gatherings took place across the country. B-1 bombers leave British base amid Iran threat warnings. The United States withdrew all of roughly a dozen B-1 bombers from RAF Fairford after fresh intelligence of an Iran-linked plot against the facility. The rapid departure followed late September arrests of 6 men, including a dual UK-Iranian national near the perimeter on suspicion of preparing terrorist acts. All were later released on bail. BA transatlantic jet returns after rapid altitude loss. A British Airways Boeing 777 flying from London Heathrow to Chicago made an emergency return after a technical issue caused it to drop from 36,000 to 9,000 feet over Ireland. After several hours more, the aircraft landed safely back at Heathrow. The airline is assisting with rebooking and has not disclosed the specific fault. This was the news brought to you by Pure247NewsHub.com.
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may fall, the sea may split. You may say that isn't it. I may be right, you may disagree. Same old star, same old me. And I don't know what you mean to me.

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1: From the Pure 24/7 News Hub, this is Peter reporting. This is your weekly news roundup. Pentagon to livestream Fort Hood shooter's death. Passengers foil mid-air stabbing on Dubai Tel Aviv jet. Hundreds of Ukrainian drones target Russian capital. Nationwide ceremonies mark 3 years since Hamas assault. And B-1 bombers leave British base amid Iran threat warnings. Pentagon to livestream Fort Hood shooter's death. Nadal Hassan, a former US Army major who killed 13 people in the 2009 Fort Hood massacre, is scheduled for a firing squad execution on 3rd December. The Pentagon confirmed the event will be livestreamed publicly at 1 p.m. local time in the Texas base where the attack occurred, matching the hour and location of the original shooting. Passengers foil mid-air stabbing on Dubai Tel Aviv jet. An Omani co-pilot on Fly Dubai flight stabbed the Indian captain with an emergency axe on 30th September in an attempt to crash the Israel-bound aircraft. The plane plunged thousands of feet before passengers and crew overpowered the attacker and reserve pilots landed it safely in Tabuk, Saudi Arabia. UAE and Israeli investigators say the co-pilot planned the assault before joining the airline and had considered an earlier attempt. The wounded captain has been hailed as a hero. Hundreds of Ukrainian drones target Russian capital. Ukraine launched one of its largest recent drone and missile assaults on the Moscow region. Earlier September waves involved more than 1,000 drones, killing at least 2 people. Russian air defenses claimed high success rates, while Moscow's mayor described the attacks as unprecedented. Nationwide ceremonies mark 3 years since Hamas assault. Israel held extensive memorials for the 7th October 2023 attacks that killed about 1,200 people and took 251 hostages. Events began at 6:29 a.m., the exact start time of the assault, with a nationwide minute of silence. Gatherings took place across the country. B-1 bombers leave British base amid Iran threat warnings. The United States withdrew all of roughly a dozen B-1 bombers from RAF Fairford after fresh intelligence of an Iran-linked plot against the facility. The rapid departure followed late September arrests of 6 men, including a dual UK-Iranian national near the perimeter on suspicion of preparing terrorist acts. All were later released on bail. BA transatlantic jet returns after rapid altitude loss. A British Airways Boeing 777 flying from London Heathrow to Chicago made an emergency return after a technical issue caused it to drop from 36,000 to 9,000 feet over Ireland. After several hours more, the aircraft landed safely back at Heathrow. The airline is assisting with rebooking and has not disclosed the specific fault. This was the news brought to you by Pure247NewsHub.com.
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Well, hello, good morning. It is wake up at the weekend right now. Apologies that you are awake at this moment. But hey, because you're awake, you can catch the wake up at the weekend show. We started it off with Sleep When I'm Dead by Bon Jovi, I'll Sleep When I'm Dead was the name of that by Bon Jovi. And you might not feel that so way inclined. You might be thinking, actually, I would like to sleep before I'm dead. Perhaps you'd like to be sleeping right now. But hey, we're awake. Time for some coffee and time for some great music. Wake up at the weekend. It's myself, Peter. Hello and welcome.

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1: Thank you, Stephen D. And Stephen D, actually, who has been waking us up for the week, which actually doesn't sound like a good thing. He's been helping us to wake up. It's a better way of putting it. Not waking us up, that would be a bit rude. That's what the alarm clock does. Stephen D has been helping us to wake up every morning at this time from 7 a.m. till 10 a.m. This is Wake Up at the Weekend. It's myself, Peter, for I think the third week in a row now. Of course, I'm going to be doing this for the foreseeable future, as Annie Brown isn't able to do 90s tunes or Wake Up at the Weekend anymore. Unfortunately, life is just not letting him do that at the moment. So it's a real shame that he won't be doing Wake Up at the Weekend or 90s tunes, but the shows are continuing. You're still able to hear 2 hours of great 90s music on a Thursday, and you can still have some assistance waking up in the morning on a Saturday. Yes, not really the thing that we all dream about, having to get up early on a Saturday. Or maybe you do. I mean, perhaps getting up on a Saturday, you can make the most of the Saturday. If you get up earlier, there'll be more of the Saturday to enjoy. That is one way of looking at it. So there's more rest to be able to have, unless you're working in a Saturday, in which case, apologies. Let's enjoy this, though, by Shakira. Objection, Tango.

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1: Okay then, this is Wake Up at the Weekend. It's myself, Peter, with you. Glad that you're tuned in. We've been enjoying some good music, and that's what we're going to be doing for the next 3 hours, actually. And of course, throughout the rest of the day, it is Saturday. It is Saturday the 10th of the 10th, actually. It's 10th of October, 2026. It's myself, Peter, helping you to wake up. Hopefully, I'm doing a good job of that. In a moment, I think we might need to play an upbeat track, perhaps, to help us wake up. It is, after all, the morning. And perhaps like a bit of cold water first in the morning. I don't know, do you do that? I tend to do that. You know, splash your face with some cold water. It's a good way to wake up. Or perhaps you might prefer a coffee or something. It is definitely coffee time, I would say, or caffeinated tea time, whatever works best for you. Anything with caffeine, really, would work at this time of the day. I hope you're well. Glad that you tuned in. This is Wake Up at the Weekend, as I say. In this show, it'll be 3 hours of great music, some chat. Of course, we'll have an interview, which is done by Jay John. That'll be in the first part of the third and final hour of Wake Up at the Weekend. And I thought, actually, we could do a little... I've done this couple times now, a LinkedIn 343. We'll do that in the second hour, start of the second hour. We'll sort that out at some point. Before we get to that juncture, I will sort it out so we have three tunes to listen to and enjoy, which are all somehow linked in. It's always great fun linking a bunch of tracks in, especially when they're kind of loosely linked in, if you know what I mean. But shall we enjoy this next one? Magic by Pilot.

0: some David Gray for you there. And to be honest, I'm actually struggling to keep my eyes open at the moment. Perhaps I could too with sleeping in a bit longer. But this is a service to help you wake up in the morning on a Saturday. There's always actually a show which starts from 7 a.m. On weekdays, Monday through to Friday, it's the Wake Up Call with Stephen D. Sundays, actually, one of the most recent shows. I think it might be the most recent show. Andy B does, Just a Thought. It's actually 2 hours long. It goes from 7 a.m. till 9 a.m. And Andy B, well, he does some thinking, he plays some great tracks and helps us to wake up on a Sunday, whatever you might be doing on a Sunday morning. And this right here, it's Wake Up at the Weekend. It's myself, Peter. Hopefully I'm helping you to wake up on this weekend. It is a Saturday, 10th of October, 10th of the 10th, actually, I was just noticing earlier, a moment ago. I think it's time for caffeinated drinks. Here's the thing, it's around about 7:30. Assuming you got up at 7, are you on your first or second coffee? I would assume your first, because if you got up at 7, by the time you come down and you make it, you're probably on your first coffee. And to be honest, I wouldn't drink I don't drink coffee, but if I boil a tea, right, I wouldn't immediately drink it because it'd be too hot. I'd have to wait a few minutes before I could start drinking it. So I think it'd be too early, really, for me to be to have had a tea yet. I do think I need one. I haven't actually got one at the moment, so probably need to rectify that for the breakfast show. But anyways, time for the half hour announcements, and then actually we've got a brilliant song for you by Queen, which is quite a nice soft gentle tune, really.
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Fabulous song there by Queen, Made in Heaven. Quite a dramatic track from what I believe was their final album before Freddie Mercury actually sadly passed away. But that was a brilliant album, and that right there was a brilliant song, Made in Heaven. Some Queen for you there. I hope you enjoyed that on Wake Up at the Weekend this Saturday morning. We are flying through this first hour of the show. Another 2 hours to come with great music. And of course, in the first half of the second hour, I thought we could do a 3 for 3. I still need to get that sorted. I haven't got around to that yet. And in the third and final hour, and the first part of the final hour, we will have an interview which is done by Che John. That's really good. So we can look forward to that a little bit later on. That'll be coming up in the third hour, so after 9. So plenty to look forward to in this show, and plenty of great tunes still to enjoy in this final part of this, the first hour of Wake Up at the Weekend.

Thumb Pink for you there. Don't Leave Me was in there, that one. And yeah, Don't Leave Me. Stay tuned into the Wake Up at the Weekend show. I've got a great track for you next, actually, by Texas. You may have been hoping for a good long sleep. Well, this tune is called Big Sleep by Texas.

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1: What we're going to do right here is go back.

Back in the Day by Christina Aguilera, but the question is, what day specifically? What is she referring to? But that was a great song. I enjoyed that. Good bit of dance pop for you. Nice and upbeat. And we've got time for one more song, which will take us into the hourly news at 8 a.m. I will sort out the little LinkedIn 3 for 3 I'm going to be doing in the second hour, because I still haven't gotten around to that. In my defense, you know, early morning, not perhaps firing on all four cylinders. Although I'd rather refer to myself as having 8 cylinders, you know. V8s are always much cooler than V4s, I would say. But Alanis Morissette, That I Would Be Good, that'll take us into the hourly news. Thank you for joining me so far, but keep it tuned into Pure 24/7 Radio. Wake up at the weekend.

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1: From the Pure 24/7 News Hub, this is Peter reporting. This is your weekly news roundup. Pentagon to livestream Fort Hood shooter's death. Passengers foil mid-air stabbing on Dubai Tel Aviv jet. Hundreds of Ukrainian drones target Russian capital. Nationwide ceremonies mark 3 years since Hamas assault. And B-1 bombers leave British base amid Iran threat warnings. Pentagon to livestream Fort Hood shooter's death. Nadal Hassan, a former US Army major who killed 13 people in the 2009 Fort Hood massacre, is scheduled for a firing squad execution on 3rd December. The Pentagon confirmed the event will be livestreamed publicly at 1 p.m. local time in the Texas base where the attack occurred, matching the hour and location of the original shooting. Passengers foil mid-air stabbing on Dubai Tel Aviv jet. An Omani co-pilot on Fly Dubai flight stabbed the Indian captain with an emergency axe on 30th September in an attempt to crash the Israel-bound aircraft. The plane plunged thousands of feet before passengers and crew overpowered the attacker and reserve pilots landed it safely in Tabuk, Saudi Arabia. UAE and Israeli investigators say the co-pilot planned the assault before joining the airline and had considered an earlier attempt. The wounded captain has been hailed as a hero. Hundreds of Ukrainian drones target Russian capital. Ukraine launched one of its largest recent drone and missile assaults on the Moscow region. Earlier September waves involved more than 1,000 drones, killing at least 2 people. Russian air defenses claimed high success rates, while Moscow's mayor described the attacks as unprecedented. Nationwide ceremonies mark 3 years since Hamas assault. Israel held extensive memorials for the 7th October 2023 attacks that killed about 1,200 people and took 251 hostages. Events began at 6:29 a.m., the exact start time of the assault, with a nationwide minute of silence. Gatherings took place across the country. B-1 bombers leave British base amid Iran threat warnings. The United States withdrew all of roughly a dozen B-1 bombers from RAF Fairford after fresh intelligence of an Iran-linked plot against the facility. The rapid departure followed late September arrests of 6 men, including a dual UK-Iranian national near the perimeter on suspicion of preparing terrorist acts. All were later released on bail. BA transatlantic jet returns after rapid altitude loss. A British Airways Boeing 777 flying from London Heathrow to Chicago made an emergency return after a technical issue caused it to drop from 36,000 to 9,000 feet over Ireland. After several hours more, the aircraft landed safely back at Heathrow. The airline is assisting with rebooking and has not disclosed the specific fault. This was the news brought to you by Pure247NewsHub.com.
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1: Thank you there, Dan Rouse. Well, hello, welcome. Wake Up at the Weekend is happening right now. It's your Saturday breakfast show here to provide the soundtrack to your first coffee of the day. But is it really your first coffee of the day? If you got up at 7, which is when this show started, are you actually on one coffee? I imagine you might be on more. That is fine. Or perhaps you've got one mug. But here's the thing. Is it a normal size mug? Are you sure it's not just a very large mug? So actually you just had two coffees, but officially it's just one mug. You know, you need to think about these things, really. Or, well, it doesn't really matter that much. Glad you tuned in. However many coffees you've had, this is going to be the soundtrack. We've got some great music, and I highly recommend that you stay tuned. It's myself, Peter, here. I hope you're enjoying the music. We've had some great music already in the first hour, and we're going to continue with the great music. Now, I said earlier that I'd be doing a 3 for 3, so it's 3 tunes all in a row and uninterrupted. I thought I'd do them something where they're all linked in, basically, and that's what we're going to be doing right now. Now, we started off, by the way, the show, this second hour of the show, with a really fun song, always brings a smile to my face, I Can't Dance by Genesis. But now we're moving on into a little 3 for 3, and I was trying to find what linked them together, and I came to this in the end. Wanting something, and that's the basic topic. So these are the tunes in reversed order. You've got you've got the Cranberries from 1993, Wanted, that's a great song. I Always Get What I Want, of obviously, as Avril Lavigne from 2004. And then you've got Status Quo, Whatever You Want, from 1979. All of these actually are from the 1900s. All of them are, you know, pre-millennium, that kind of thing. Pre-second millennium. All brilliant songs. All of them rock. One of them hard rock. That one by Avril Lavigne is hard rock. But yes, all really good music. And it's interesting. You've got kind of, I would say that Whatever You Want by Status Quo is something kind of perhaps a bit blasé, you know, whatever you want. Like someone says, oh, you know, what are we going to have for dinner? And you say, oh, whatever you want. It's kind of a relaxed, laid-back kind of thing, is what I'm thinking there. With Wanted by the Cranberries, that's quite positive if you're wanted, unless, you know, wanted on the other side of the law, like on a movie, on a western or something. Not quite that wanted, but wanted as in appreciated, that's a good thing. And in the middle you got I Always Get What I Want by Avril Lavigne, which is an interesting one. It's just a fun track. So enjoy this little 3 for 3 for you there, all linked in, all to do with being wanted or wanting something.

0: Great song there by the Cranberries for you. I hope you enjoyed that. That was Wanted was the name of that one. And we had a bit of a three for three there of three tunes all linked in. And the way that I linked them in really was because they're all about wanting or being wanted. So we had Status Quo, Whatever You Want, Avril Lavigne, I Always Get What I Want, and then Wanted by the Cranberries. And I was kind of just saying before that each of those titles to those songs kind of has a different connotation, doesn't it? Wanted, being wanted, you know, that kind of thing. Each one is kind of a different vibe. But I like how all of those tunes were excellent. All were kind of rock, within the genre of rock. Two of them were rock, one of them was hard rock, which I did enjoy. But yes, I hope you enjoyed that. It is Wake Up at the Weekend right now, and we are having a blast with some great, great music. And this next song in a moment, I'm quite excited about. I haven't played it for such a long time. I didn't realise that it was actually in the general mix. I thought it might actually have been a Christmas song because of when it came out, I think, in or near December. But it's not actually a Christmas song. So we'll get into that song in just a sec.
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0: Thank you there, Jojo. And now the song that I'm quite excited about. It's actually by Talia Dean, featuring the guitar work of Brian May. This one is called Praise Your Name. It's a really good song. Good, decent length for a track as well. So enjoy this really good song that I haven't played for a while. And it was in the system, actually. So really looking forward to this.

0: Ocean Pie by Shed 7. Don't know what they mean by ocean pie, but there you go. This right now, right here, it's Wake Up at the Weekend. It's already about half past the second hour of Wake Up at the Weekend. We've been enjoying a great mix of music. I just had a track by Talia Dean, actually, and we had our little 3 for 3, a LinkedIn 3 for 3, all to do with wanting, wanted, or whatever you want, perhaps, or always getting what you want. Those were the three tunes, and Cranberries, Status Quo, and Avril Lavigne. Now, we've still got plenty more great music in this final half of this second hour, middle hour, actually, of Wake Up at the Weekend. We're going to have a track in a moment by Blondie, right after these announcements.
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Love that one by Blondie, Fade Away and Radiate from 1978, as a matter of fact. That song has stood the test of time, I would say. Really good one there. You are tuned right now into Wake Up at the Weekend. Myself, Peter, keeping you company at the moment on this Saturday morning, actually. It is after half past eight, actually. We are nearly at the end of the second hour of Wake Up at the Weekend, but then there's another hour around the corner. Not as much music in the second hour, because there will be an interview which will be done by J-John. That will be in the second hour, first part of the second hour. Still have some music in the final half hour of the show. And yes, so plenty to look forward to, plenty to enjoy, including this by Star Sailor.

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1: We may allow ourselves a brief period of rejoicing.

great bit of Worldwide Message Tribe for you. And we are flying through in this final half hour of this second hour of the show. Glad that you tuned in. Hopefully we're helping you to wake up. Nothing too sudden, hopefully. But, you know, sometimes a splash of cold water to the face is a good way to wake up in the morning. Or maybe you could, I don't know, sort of like the frog in, you know, the pot that boils, you know, it won't jump out, basically. If you put a frog in hot water, it will jump out, is the theory. I don't know if it's actually true. And, you know, if you put it in hot water and boil it, it won't jump out or something like that. I think somebody tested that once and found out it wasn't true. Although I suspect you might be kind of into animal cruelty at that point, so you probably wouldn't be able to test the theory. Or to disprove or prove it. Suspect is probably not true. I'm sure if a frog felt uncomfortable with the temperature, it would jump out. Anyway, bit of a random thing. Still got time for some great music on the show.

Coming out of a great song there by Cher, we've got a really happy tune for you next. New Shoes by Paolo Nutini, which, to be honest, it's not always that comfortable because a pair of new shoes are going to be stiff. And, you know, sometimes it's sort of like getting into an old pair of shoes is quite comfortable. But anyways, it's a very happy, upbeat song. Enjoy this, Paolo Nutini, New Shoes.

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1: From the Pure 24/7 News Hub, this is Peter reporting. This is your weekly news roundup. Pentagon to livestream Fort Hood shooter's death. Passengers foil mid-air stabbing on Dubai Tel Aviv jet. Hundreds of Ukrainian drones target Russian capital. Nationwide ceremonies mark 3 years since Hamas assault. And B-1 bombers leave British base amid Iran threat warnings. Pentagon to livestream Fort Hood shooter's death. Nadal Hassan, a former US Army major who killed 13 people in the 2009 Fort Hood massacre, is scheduled for a firing squad execution on 3rd December. The Pentagon confirmed the event will be live-streamed publicly at 1 p.m. local time in the Texas base where the attack occurred, matching the hour and location of the original shooting. Passengers foil mid-air stabbing on Dubai Tel Aviv jet. An Omani co-pilot on Fly Dubai flight stabbed the Indian captain with an emergency axe on 30th September in an attempt to crash the Israel-bound aircraft. The plane plunged thousands of feet before passengers and crew overpowered the attacker and reserve pilots landed it safely in Tobruk, Saudi Arabia. UAE and Israeli investigators say the co-pilot planned the assault before joining the airline and had considered an earlier attempt. The wounded captain has been hailed as a hero. Hundreds of Ukrainian drones target Russian capital. Ukraine launched one of its largest recent drone and missile assaults on the Moscow region. Earlier September waves involved more than 1,000 drones, killing at least 2 people. Russian air defenses claimed high success rates, while Moscow's mayor described the attacks as unprecedented. Nationwide ceremonies mark 3 years since Hamas assault. Israel held extensive memorials for the 7th October 2023 attacks that killed about 1,200 people and took 251 hostages. Events began at 6:29 a.m., the exact start time of the assault, with a nationwide minute of silence. Gatherings took place across the country. B-1 bombers leave British base amid Iran threat warnings. The United States withdrew all of roughly a dozen B-1 bombers from RAF Fairford after fresh intelligence of an Iran-linked plot against the facility. The rapid departure followed late September arrests of 6 men, including a dual UK-Iranian national near the perimeter on suspicion of preparing terrorist acts. All were later released on bail. BA transatlantic jet returns after rapid altitude loss. A British Airways Boeing 777 flying from London Heathrow to Chicago made an emergency return after a technical issue caused it to drop from 36,000 to 9,000 feet over Ireland. After several hours more, the aircraft landed safely back at Heathrow. The airline is assisting with rebooking and has not disclosed the specific fault. This was the news brought to you by pure247newshub.com.
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1: Jesus didn't come into this world to rub it in. 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
0: This week is session 2 from J. John's Just 10 series. Now, if you're not familiar with Just 10, over 10 talks, J. John will unpack each of the 10 commandments, but in a way you've never heard before. Rather than seeing the Ten Commandments as rules to restrict our freedom, J. John shows that the Ten Commandments can actually help us to live life to the full. We'll be looking at the commandments in reverse order, and this week we're looking at the 9th commandment, You Shall Not Lie. Our title today is How to Hold to the Truth. 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And you can catch up on previous episodes on the J. John podcast. 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
1: Hi, I'm J. John. Welcome to the Just 10 series here in London. We're looking at God's 10 commandments, and we will be looking at the 9th commandment, Do Not Lie. And the title is How to Hold to the Truth. We live in a world of truth decay. As well as tooth decay. But we certainly live in a world of truth decay. James, in the Bible, James chapter 3, verse 5, writing 2,000 years ago, said, the tongue, even though only a small part of the body, could do enormous damage. And for 2,000 years, billions of tongues have proved the truth of that statement. The 9th commandment reads, Exodus 20, verse 16, You shall not give false testimony against your neighbor. Here is the Sermon on the Mouth. The truth about lying. Those in the teaching profession will certainly have met parents who are sufficiently naive to defend their child who has been caught blatantly lying and then saying, my child never lies, they always tell the truth. A very diplomatic teacher sent this letter home to all the parents. If you promise not to believe everything your child says happens at school, I'll promise not to believe everything they say happens at home. We have the phrase, don't we? Being economical with the truth. And it has been said that truth has only to exchange hands a few times to become fiction. That's true. Now, the basic message of the 9th commandment is this. Tell the truth, and specifically relating to other people. Don't ruin someone's reputation. And the Bible warns us against three types of false testimony. One, gossip. My name is Gossip. I have no respect for justice. I maim without killing. I break hearts and ruin lives. I am cunning and malicious. And gather strength with age. The more I am quoted, the more I am believed. I flourish at every level of society. My victims are helpless. They cannot protect themselves against me because I have no face. To track me down is impossible. The harder you try, the more

and even my name hisses gossip. What is gossip? Gossip is hearing something you like about someone you don't. It is the speedy transmission of near factual information. And it isn't the things that go in one ear and out the other that hurt, as much as the things that go in one ear get all mixed up and then come out of the mouth. And we talk about, don't we, hearing juicy gossip. I mean, we call it juicy. You know, what's the goss? Hey, what's the goss? You got any goss? Now, you know when people say, I probably shouldn't tell you this? Why don't we say, well, you better not? I mean, why don't we just say, you better not say it? But instead, what we say is, oh, go on. Don't we? Like, oh, go on. You know, it's like, we want it. Give it to us. What is it? The Bible warns us against gossip. Secondly, the Bible warns us against slander. Slander is malicious untruth with the intention of causing harm. Trying to discredit someone. And we can ruin someone's reputation with one word. The word, but. Mm-hmm. But. He's great, but. And everyone's going, but what? Yeah? She's popular, but. But what? Insinuation. If you only knew what I know, what do you know? An insinuation is where you make a statement that leads people to think something that is not true. To encourage people to jump to the wrong conclusions. We provide the building blocks and let them construct the lie themselves. Flattery is insincere praise. We compliment somebody, but we don't mean it. Flattery is an artificial sweetener. But flattery that gets us nowhere is the kind we actually listen to. And in Proverbs 26, verse 28, we read this, flattering words cause ruin. Now, why do we say things to people when we don't really mean it? Why do we do that? So the Bible warns us to be very, very careful about gossip, about slander, and about flattery. So, the question is this, how do we hold to the truth? Let me give you a number of principles. Principle one, I need to examine my own heart. For whatever is in your heart determines what you say. Whatever is in your heart determines what you say. Have you ever said, I am so surprised I said that. That's not like me. It is actually. It really is like you. Because our words reveal what we are really like. Now, what is it that motivates us to lie? What is it? One of the reasons is because we don't want to take responsibility for the things we've done and the things that we've said. And we are afraid of what might happen if we tell the truth.

0: truth. The disease of BSE is widespread. BSE. Blame somebody else. Blame somebody else. Do you suffer from BSE? It began in the Garden of Eden and it has infected and affected every human being since. The main reason we lie is because we want to put our own interests above everything else, including truth. The first thing I need to do, I need to examine my own heart. Second principle, I need to refuse to gossip. Now, if we listen to ourselves more often, we would talk less. And it's amazing how many people back off when asked for verification for a rumor. Have you checked that out with a source? Someone might say there's been some talk. Well, who? Who said it? Because if we can't evaluate a statement, if we don't know where it came from, why are we digesting it? Honesty means that everything we say must be true. Not that everything that is true must be said. The ninth commandment is not about censorship, but rather about how to build a community that includes discretion, respect, and mutual caring. Now, in any community of people, there are bound to be situations which it is right to speak up with certain facts and information, particularly if an injustice is being done. The key is this. We've got it in the Bible. Ephesians chapter 4, verse 15, speak the truth in love. Say what you mean. Mean what you say, but don't say it mean. Now, if you ever have anything negative to say about anybody, be sure the answer to these two questions is yes before you actually say it. Is it true? Will it do anybody any good to say it? The fabric of all healthy relationships is woven with truth. Lying tears this fabric apart and destroys confidence and trust in one another. The reason that truth is so important to God is because truthfulness is part of God's nature. That's the reason. And we read in the Bible in Titus chapter 1, verse 2, God who does not lie. Jesus is truth. Jesus' words are true. Jesus was the truth, and he spoke the truth about God, the truth about us. It is fascinating what Jesus had to say about the devil. Listen to this. It's recorded in the Bible, John chapter 8, verse 43. You belong to your father, the devil, and you want to carry out your father's desires. He was a murderer from the beginning, not holding to the truth, for there is no truth in him. When he lies, he speaks his native language, for he is a liar and the father of lies. You see, Jesus makes the point there that the devil not only speaks lies, but he spreads lies. But God's Holy Spirit is the Spirit of truth. You see, so when we speak the truth, we say the truth, we align ourselves with God and God's Holy Spirit. But when we lie, we align ourselves with the devil. So we decide whom we align ourselves with. Jesus said in John 8, verse 31, if you hold to my teaching, you are really my disciples. Then you will know the truth, and the truth will set you free. Amen. We think that the truth is going to confuse things if it comes out. But truth is actually liberating. Amen. It's liberating. Now, many of us have had lies told about us. And what we need to do is to encounter the truth, Jesus Christ. Many of us can still remember hurtful things said to us in the school playground. Sticks and stones may break my bones, but names will never harm me. That is not true. That is not a nursery rhyme. That is a nursery crime. Names do hurt. The fact is that many of us have been told a lot of lies. And when we look at a distorted mirror, we see a distorted image of ourselves. And with false information, we arrive at false conclusions. Jesus wants to set us free. There was a woman who went to see a psychiatrist, and through going many, many sessions, they eventually, in the conversation and the sessions, arrived at a place where this woman, as a young girl, was in a classroom at school. And for some unknown reason, the teacher took a great dislike to her. And she got the girl out to the front. She gave her a piece of chalk and she told the girl to write on the blackboard, "I am a failure." And then the teacher asked everybody else in the class to come up and write on the blackboard what they thought of the girl. So the woman's explaining this experience that she's had at school. And the psychiatrist says to her, "Well, how did you respond? How did you feel?" And she says, I was crying. I couldn't look at anybody. And all I wanted to do was to die. Now, the psychiatrist was a Christian. And so in his counseling, there was a Christian perspective to it. And he said to her, as a Christian psychiatrist, I know that something else happened that day, but you were not aware of it. But when everybody had written on that blackboard, there was someone else in that classroom. His name was Jesus. And he got up from his desk and he walked to the front. But he didn't pick up a piece of chalk. He picked up the eraser. And he erased everything that was written on that board. Then he picked up the piece of chalk and he wrote on that blackboard, "I love you." Jesus didn't come into this world to rub it in. Jesus came into this world to rub it out. It's good news for us. It's good news for our marriages. It's good news for our families. It's good news for our communities. It's good news for our countries. It's good news. Towards the end of Jesus's life, Jesus became a victim of those who broke the ninth commandment literally. And it's recorded in Mark chapter 15, verse 3. The chief priests accused Jesus of many things. So again, Pilate asked Jesus, "Aren't you going to answer? See how many things they are accusing you of." But Jesus still made no reply. And Pilate was amazed. The lies that they told about Jesus eventually took his life. But no amount of false witness could smother the truth of Jesus' words. In John 18, verse 37, in the Bible, we read this. Jesus says, "In fact, the reason I was born and came into the world is to testify to the truth. Everyone on the side of truth listens to me." And on the cross, when Jesus was dying on that cross, Jesus paid the price for all of our lies and for all of our untruth. And because of Jesus' death and resurrection, we are offered forgiveness, transformation, and the power to live a different life. What does it mean to be a Christian? A Christian is someone who has said, "I have examined my heart and it is deceitful. I believe Jesus is the truth. I invite Jesus into my life by his Holy Spirit to forgive me, cleanse me, transform me, and empower me to follow him." That's the truth. Some of you are living and believing lies about yourselves, and it's bound you, maybe bound you for years, and you need to be set free. Some of you have been perpetuating lies, and you need to repent and be transformed. The beginning of honesty is the confession of dishonesty. Receive. Let go of the past. Encounter Jesus, the truth, and move forward with a fresh sense of excitement as we follow Jesus, the way, the truth, and the life. If you want to do that, pray this prayer with me now. Jesus, I believe you are the way, the truth, and the life. I know I have broken your commandments. I know that I have spoken lies. And I thank you that you died on the cross for me. I ask you now, would you please forgive me and cleanse my life? Come into my life now by the presence of your Holy Spirit. Fill me with your power, with your peace. Help me to build my life on you and to follow you, the truth, and to speak the truth. In Jesus' name, amen.
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Well, here we are now in the final half hour of this Wake Up at the Weekend. This is the third and final hour, and it's also the final half hour. We just enjoyed something in the first part of this hour by J. John Gray interview. Hope you enjoyed that. That was excellent as always. And if you want to catch another one of those interviews, same time, same place, the third final hour of Wake Up at the Weekend on a Saturday. So from 9 a.m., about 5:10 past 9 a.m., you can catch that by J. John. I enjoyed that. Hope you did too. And as I say, you can catch that again, same time. Same time, same place next week. And you can catch Wake Up at the Weekend same time, same place next week, because we are nearly at an end. Following this show, though, it will be Pure 70s, a repeat of Pure 70s more specifically, which is going to be great. So looking forward to that from 10 a.m. till 12 noon. 12 noon till 1 p.m. That will be, what will that be? Oh, that will be actually Pure 80s, repeat again. Then it will be a repeat of Pure 90s, which unfortunately it wasn't with Andy Brown, because again, he's not doing Wake Up at the Weekend or 90s tunes at the moment. Unfortunately, life is not permitting him to do that at the minute. So yeah, we do hope that he returns some point soon, but at the moment he's not able to do it. But the music is continuing and the great shows are continuing as well. So yeah, 90s tunes, that will be, what time? It'll be from 1 till 2, then 2 till 4 will be noughties, then 4 till 6 it will be tens, and then I think I might be getting the schedule a bit mixed up. You got lots of great repeated shows, including the Energize and including the Rock Show. So keep it tuned into Pure throughout this Saturday. Any shows that you might have missed, you can catch them. And if you want to hear them again, you can catch them as well. So yes, keep it tuned. Why don't we have some Stone Roses next?

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Brilliant there by Annie Lennox, A Thousand Beautiful Things. And actually, I think we started this hour with a track by Eurythmics, actually. Of course, Annie Lennox was the lead vocalist of that duo. I enjoyed that song by Annie Lennox right there, though. And I did enjoy the one by Eurythmics at the start of the hour. But yeah, A Thousand Beautiful Things. Great tune there. And we still got time for some music. Only enough time for a few more tunes. So let's have one of them, shall we? Bass Hunter, Now You're Gone. Now.

Oh, I enjoyed that. Angel Dance. I love that. That was Robert Plant, who was, of course, in the band Led Zeppelin. Of course, the lead vocalist of Led Zeppelin. I hope you enjoyed that there, and I hope you're going to enjoy this next tune, which actually is our final track of Wake Up at the Weekend this Saturday. I've enjoyed the show. I think I feel more awake. Hopefully you do too. Kelly Clarkson, Never Again, will take us into the news. Perhaps you're thinking, never again will I get up this early on my Saturday. Perhaps that's what you're thinking. I don't know. But Kelly Clarkson, Never Again, is going to take us into the hourly news. After the news, don't forget about a repeat of Pure 70s. Keep it tuned into Pure 24/7 Radio. Thank you for joining me today. I will talk to you soon.

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1: From the Pure 24/7 News Hub, this is Peter reporting. This is your weekly news roundup. Pentagon to livestream Fort Hood shooter's death. Passengers foil mid-air stabbing on Dubai Tel Aviv jet. Hundreds of Ukrainian drones target Russian capital. Nationwide ceremonies mark 3 years since Hamas assault. And B-1 bombers leave British base amid Iran threat warnings. Pentagon to livestream Fort Hood shooter's death. Nadal Hassan, a former US Army major who killed 13 people in the 2009 Fort Hood massacre, is scheduled for a firing squad execution on 3rd December. The Pentagon confirmed the event will be livestreamed publicly at 1 p.m. local time in the Texas base where the attack occurred, matching the hour and location of the original shooting. Passengers foil mid-air stabbing on Dubai Tel Aviv jet. An Omani co-pilot on Fly Dubai flight stabbed the Indian captain with an emergency axe on 30th September in an attempt to crash the Israel-bound aircraft. The plane plunged thousands of feet before passengers and crew overpowered the attacker and reserve pilots landed it safely in Tobruk, Saudi Arabia. UAE and Israeli investigators say the co-pilot planned the assault before joining the airline and had considered an earlier attempt. The wounded captain has been hailed as a hero. Hundreds of Ukrainian drones target Russian capital. Ukraine launched one of its largest recent drone and missile assaults on the Moscow region. Earlier September waves involved more than 1,000 drones, killing at least 2 people. Russian air defenses claimed high success rates, while Moscow's mayor described the attacks as unprecedented. Nationwide ceremonies mark 3 years since Hamas assault. Israel held extensive memorials for the 7th October 2023 attacks that killed about 1,200 people and took 251 hostages. Events began at 6:29 a.m., the exact start time of the assault, with a nationwide minute of silence. Gatherings took place across the country. B-1 bombers leave British base amid Iran threat warnings. The United States withdrew all of roughly a dozen B-1 bombers from RAF Fairford after fresh intelligence of an Iran-linked plot against the facility. The rapid departure followed late September arrests of 6 men, including a dual UK-Iranian national near the perimeter on suspicion of preparing terrorist acts. All were later released on bail. BA transatlantic jet returns after rapid altitude loss. A British Airways Boeing 777 flying from London Heathrow to Chicago made an emergency return after a technical issue caused it to drop from 36,000 to 9,000 feet over Ireland. After several hours more, the aircraft landed safely back at Heathrow. The airline is assisting with rebooking and has not disclosed the specific fault. This was the news brought to you by Pure247NewsHub.com.
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4: Hello and welcome to the 70s show. Oh, I'm excited. I like the 70s. That's why I'm here for the next 2 hours. Jojo here from 7 till 9. All 70s music and all stuff about 70s. I'll tell you more after we kick off with a great one, the Ballroom Blitz.

That sets a good tone for the show tonight. A nice beat there for us to lift us in to the 70s show tonight here on Pure 24/7 Radio. My next song is about raining, and I haven't seen rain for a while, so it seems quite ironic. But first, what have we got for you? So coming up very, very soon, maybe after the next song, actually, let's just get on with this. We need our brain exercise. We'll have a boost to boost our memory and all our cognitive abilities, skills, you name it. Chess is the name of the game. We are looking at chess. We've been doing this for a few weeks. There's a lot to it. It's quite complex, but I love the benefits of chess and how good it is for our brain. So we'll do that. Then after that, we'll have our focus. It's a history in the 70s. What was driving like? So we're focusing on driving in the 70s, and I've got some more interesting facts about what life would be like if you were having to drive. This is part three. I still got plenty more where that comes from. And the reason why I've been doing driving, because I've been teaching family members how to drive. So I thought, I wonder what it's like in the 70s. So that's what we'll do then. In the second hour, we'll do stuff that's so 70s. Linking with driving, we're looking at cars, and I've got a special car to tell you about that was made in 1972, and you'll go, oh yes, I remember. So that's going to be really interesting. And of course, my 70s sweet spot, I will go dig deeper into the artist, the song, why did they write the song, and I'll tell you more about that. That'll come up. That's my favorite part. So there you go, there's the 70s show. Let's have a bit of more music and we'll do our brain exercise

So we've been focusing on the benefits of chess. Now, I will need to get on to how you play it and what each of the pieces mean when I've figured it out for myself. But I want to still look at the benefits. Now, we looked at perspective taking, and chess, would you know, improves our memory. And this is what we need. This is what this brain exercise is about, is improving our brain skills, cognitive abilities, and memory is key. It might surprise you to learn that chess players have strong memory skills. I suppose it makes sense because it involves memorizing numerous combinations of moves and their potential outcomes. I think that's where I have my problem. I can only go so far and it's like, nope, I've forgotten where I was now. And I usually probably have to write it down, but I don't think you're supposed to do that. It's also interesting that experienced chess players show higher performance related to a particular kind of recollection, auditory memory. Ooh, that sounds fancy, doesn't it? But it's basically the ability to remember what you've learned through hearing. You know, like I feel like I need to write stuff down, but actually just hearing something. So that's interesting, isn't it? So if you want more memory skills, if you want to improve on your memory skills, and if you want this particular auditory memory, maybe you need it for work or for a job you want to go for or something, I don't know. But it's good for our brains, isn't it? So let's do it. Interesting, isn't it? They have had some experiments and they've compared the recall ability of expert chess players to that of people with no chess playing experience. And they found that chess players are significantly better at recalling lists of words. Now, that's really helpful, isn't it? If you want to do shopping and you're trying to remember what you're supposed to get. Wow, isn't that brilliant? So they have got scientific proof. They have done studies and it's clear that chess is good for us. So skilled chess players also have a better than average ability to remember and quickly recognize visual patterns. So there you go. So it comes from memorizing complex chess positions. Come on, guys. Does this not make you want to play chess?

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Oh, two of my favourite bands actually from the 70s. That was ABBA and before that Fleetwood Mac. We've got some still great tunes coming up in this The 70s Show for Pure 24/7 Radio. It's Jojo here until 9. Plenty of time for us to really experience the 70s through music and through some of the things that I'll help you work through. So next coming up, I have got, now we've done our brain teaser, not brain teaser, brain exercise. So I hope that's encouraged you to get into chess. Because we all need help with our memory. Well, I do, and I think we all do. We all need good memories to keep going in life. So yeah, we're going to be focused on driving. That's what we're going to be doing very soon in the 70s. Imagine life driving in the 70s. I don't know how you feel about the driving now. Maybe you lived through the 70s and you experienced it, or you blocked it out of your memory, or you just don't know, can't remember, because you weren't even there. Doesn't really matter. It's really interesting to find out what life was like back in the 70s, and we're going to look at driving.

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4: Yes, indeed. You are listening to The 70s Show here on this station, Pure 24/7 Radio with Jojo. And we're coming up soon to what do I call it? It's in history in the 70s. And I'm looking at driving. Our focus is on driving. But just before those announcements, we played Barry Blue and David Bowie. All the bees, as it were. Now, and I looked into it and I just thought to myself, I wonder what their real names are. So Barry Blue was actually born Barry Green. I was thinking, oh, what's wrong with that? Has he got like a colour problem? But apparently he adapted the stage name of Barry Blue because he wasn't successful as Barry Green. And this may have been influenced by somebody in the team saying something about Green not being very lucky in some of the sort of performing circles. I don't know. I thought it was because, like, you know, you've got two B's, Barry Blue, sort of rolls off the tongue. But there you go, that's an interesting story. And David Bowie, he changed his name at the age of 18 to avoid confusion with another British musician, Davy Jones, and he headed up the Monkees. So there you go. Really good reasons, I think. You always wonder, don't you, sometimes what name they were born with and why they changed it. So there you go. I thought I would share that with you. I'm going to play a couple more songs and then we will get into this time in history, driving in the 70s. Let's have Simon Garfunkel and then some David Essex.

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1: So, driving in the 70s, what was it like? We've talked about having to wind down your windows and not having electrical buttons. We've talked about seat belts and seats being uncomfortable. There is no backup cameras or sensors in the 70s in your car. And I don't know whether you think, oh, well, I'm kind of glad. Can I have a car from the 70s, please? I don't know. But if you are not able to parallel park or reverse and all that kind of stuff, particularly maybe with a large vehicle, I guess they were larger. I was saying that the cars are quite large now, aren't they? But yeah, if you've got this huge car and you've got no assistance whatsoever, you might be in trouble, I suppose, if you don't get any help. You'd have to turn the whole body around in your seat to see out the rear window and sort of eyeball distances if you actually look for yourself. To be honest, we have some cameras in some of the cars that I've used, and I just don't use them. I'd rather see for myself with my own eyes. So I'm not that bothered if I had a car from the 70s and if I was driving in the 70s. Cameras and sensors don't bother me. Actually, I get a bit annoyed with them. I get a bit annoyed with noises. But then I don't really know the size of my car. Doesn't matter if I'm driving a small one or a large one. I never seem to understand or know how big my car is. So maybe I should be listening to these beeps and these sensors. We're going back into the 70s, you wouldn't have any of them. So there you go. That's one thing. It says here, metal dashboards and sharp knobs. So dashboards featured lots of hard plastic, shiny chrome, and even painted metal. So things could have been sharper and harder and more difficult. And so if you, hit anything or banged anything, then it was going to hurt. So maybe things have got softer and more gentle, more comfortable, maybe. Maybe we have a more comfortable ride today. We don't know we were even born, do we? In my day, in the 70s, this is what we had to put up with. So there you go. Things have improved. But as I say, I'm not sure about the cameras and sensors. Maybe I'm wrong. Get in touch. Say what you think. What do you think? Are you happy with the sensors and the cameras? Do you find your car much more comfortable? Do you have a classic car from the 70s? I mean, I know a lot of people can buy classic cars and then modernize them and make them more comfortable, make them, you know, kind of up to date, as it were. So there must be things that have improved in this day and age. But there you go, 70s, no cameras or sensors, and sort of a bit sharp edges around the dashboards and various places within the car.

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1: Oh, we're hearing some great tunes here on The 70s Show, aren't we? Loving it. We've had Sweet and Fleetwood Mac and ABBA. We've had David Bowie, or should I say David Jones, and Barry Blue, or should I say Barry Green, Simon and Garfunkel, David Essex, and we've just had Madness and more. Absolutely brilliant. And we've still got some great tunes. We've still got another hour together of 70s tunes. Do you deliberately go to 70s nights, you know, where you dress up in 70s, wear the flares and all that kind of stuff? Or do you avoid that? I don't know. Because, I mean, not all of the 70s we definitely have to like. Maybe you didn't like the clothes particularly, and maybe some of the music we didn't particularly like, but some of the music's so, so great. Absolutely love it. And it feels very 70s. Now, one of these days, I might dress up, you know, and send like a picture on the socials, like dressing up for the 70s and get that disco ball that I've always wanted. And we've still got some great tunes coming up from the 70s for you. We've got a couple more songs in this hour. We'll go into the news, and then we will get into now what is so 70s, and have I got a car for you? So leading on from driving, I've been looking at some cars. Now, it's not my forte. It really isn't. If you get the Men's Mag, go to Men's Mag, puremensmag.com. There is some stuff on cars in there if you want to know a bit more about cars. It might hit the 70s, but this is just the 70s, just taking a little sneak peek back in time to the cars that were around in the 70s. And I got a car for you. It's absolutely brilliant. It's iconic. Think back. What do you think would be this car that you think that was in the 70s? I'll give you a clue. It's from a TV series. I don't think the TV series was in the 70s, although I don't know if it's just at the end. I'll double check that. But the car itself was definitely made in the 70s. I'm really excited about talking about that. And of course, 70s sweet spot just coming up towards the end of the show. I will share more details about a particular artist and a particular song. I love finding out more about a song, why someone wrote it, what it means, because sometimes it's not that obvious, or it just goes a little bit deeper about why the songwriters wrote the song. I love hearing that. So that's what we're going to do. We're going to do that for a 70s song in the next hour. So coming up now, we've got Leo Sayer, When I Need You. Ah, nice. And then Let's Stay Together, Al Green. Let's do that. Let's stay together, shall we, for this, the 70s experience with JoJo, only on Pure 24/7 Radio.

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2: 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This is your weekly news roundup. Pentagon to livestream Fort Hood shooter's death. Passengers foil mid-air stabbing on Dubai Tel Aviv jet. Hundreds of Ukrainian drones target Russian capital. Nationwide ceremonies mark 3 years since Hamas assault. And B-1 bombers leave British base amid Iran threat warnings. Pentagon to livestream Fort Hood shooter's death. Nadal Hassan, a former US Army major who killed 13 people in the 2009 Fort Hood massacre, is scheduled for a firing squad execution on 3rd December. The Pentagon confirmed the event will be livestreamed publicly at 1 p.m. local time in the Texas base where the attack occurred, matching the hour and location of the original shooting. Passengers foil mid-air stabbing on Dubai Tel Aviv jet. An Omani co-pilot on Fly Dubai flight stabbed the Indian captain with an emergency axe on 30th September in an attempt to crash the Israel-bound aircraft. The plane plunged thousands of feet before passengers and crew overpowered the attacker and reserve pilots landed it safely in Tobruk, Saudi Arabia. UAE and Israeli investigators say the co-pilot planned the assault before joining the airline and had considered an earlier attempt. The wounded captain has been hailed as a hero. Hundreds of Ukrainian drones target Russian capital. Ukraine launched one of its largest recent drone and missile assaults on the Moscow region. Earlier September waves involved more than 1,000 drones, killing at least 2 people. Russian air defenses claimed high success rates, while Moscow's mayor described the attacks as unprecedented. Nationwide ceremonies mark 3 years since Hamas assault. Israel held extensive memorials for the 7th October 2023 attacks that killed about 1,200 people and took 251 hostages. Events began at 6:29 a.m., the exact start time of the assault, with a nationwide minute of silence. Gatherings took place across the country. B-1 bombers leave British base amid Iran threat warnings. The United States withdrew all of roughly a dozen B-1 bombers from RAF Fairford after fresh intelligence of an Iran-linked plot against the facility. The rapid departure followed late September arrests of 6 men, including a dual UK-Iranian national near the perimeter on suspicion of preparing terrorist acts. All were later released on bail. BA transatlantic jet returns after rapid altitude loss. A British Airways Boeing 777 flying from London Heathrow to Chicago made an emergency return after a technical issue caused it to drop from 36,000 to 9,000 feet over Ireland. After several hours more, the aircraft landed safely back at Heathrow. The airline is assisting with rebooking and has not disclosed the specific fault. This was the news brought to you by Pure247NewsHub.com.
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5: Oh, thank you for joining me for the second hour of the 70s show. You won't be disappointed. We've got some great tunes and great stuff about 70s. Coming up very soon, I'm going to play a couple more songs, I think. And then I want to talk about a car from the 70s, from an iconic, it's an iconic car. Everyone would recognize it from a TV show. So I'm going to talk more about that. That was a really interesting story about a car in the 70s. And I'll have my 70s sweet spot later on in this hour. But let's play some music. I think it's a bit of a lovey-dovey kind of music coming your way. 10cc, I'm Not In Love, although I think he is, and a Love Train. How about that? This kind of fitting because the car I'm going to talk about is very well loved.

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1: Are you ready for So 70s? Now, this car is totally 70s, okay? But it was absolutely made iconic. Everyone would recognise this car from a TV sitcom, a British TV sitcom called Only Fools and Horses. You know what car I'm talking about, don't you? The yellow, well, you might not know exactly, but it's a three-wheeler and it's a Reliant Regal Supervan Mark III, I think. That's what you call it. It's absolutely amazing. The one that was on, I think, the actual one, which was on the TV series, was from 1972. I think the Regal, I was looking into it, this Reliant Regal was around in the 50s, but this particular model was definitely from the 70s, made in Great Britain. 700cc, it sounds really, really low. I think maximum speed is 70 miles an hour. Now, in fairness, I don't think we're supposed to drive any faster than that, not on our roads in the UK. So that kind of makes sense. Yes, I don't really know much more about this. I have been in a three-wheeler. I'm not sure if it was a Reliant. Possibly it was, and it felt a bit wobbly, I'll be honest. But this is what I wanted to tell you. Only Fools and Horses iconic car goes up for auction. So the iconic three-wheeler van was used by Del Boy to haul his dodgy goods. The actual one is heading off to auction. So really, I know we all kind of laugh at it and find it a bit funny, and of course it's in a sitcom, but actually lots of traders I think used it, and it was quite reliable, I think, and it was, you know, sort of easy to look after, low in insurance and tax, lots of storage, I suppose. There must have been a good reason why this car was used back then. The canary yellow Reliant Regal Supervan 3, they say could fetch up to £40,000, which is $54,000 when it goes under the hammer. Next month in November, it's actually emblazoned with Trotters Independent Trading Company. And this 1972 van was used in every one of the 13 episodes filmed in the first two series. So there you go. It even appears in the classic episode where Del and Rodney and Grandad smash Lord Ridgermere's priceless chandelier before legging it in the van. This 1972 van is so pivotal and so iconic. I mean, they do models now. You can go into shops and buy little miniature ones to put on your desk and things like that. And it's just, everyone loves it. The vehicle has been lovingly restored, complete with leopard pattern seats, and has racked up 97 miles on the clock. That's not much, is it?

on the side of it. Absolutely brilliant. I know the TV series started in 1981. I did look it up. It ran from 1981, very close to the end of the 70s, to 2003. But as I say, they drove around in a 1972 car.

What a phenomenal song there by Queen. Bohemian Rhapsody. That's quite a long song. But this show, the 70s show, is all about the music, all about the 70s music. And so I'm going to play another long song. And this one is by Billy Joel, New York State of Mind. And I've talked about this before. I think it's like you go for it, or, you know, you kind of, you know, you just get into it and grind through and just, you know, just, I'm not really explaining it very well. I did this before, but it's just like, I don't know. It's a good thing. It's a good thing to have a New York state of mind. You're going to go for it, I think. Maybe I'll just double check that.

I think I was on the right tracks in terms of what a new York state of mind meant. It's resilience and optimism. It's, you know, it's a go-get'em sense. So I think I was on the right track. Now, that was, there have been two songs quite long in a row there, Queen and then Billy Joel. And this next one is quite long, but not quite as long. Some songs are longer than others, but some songs you just need it, don't you? You just need that. Yeah, it's just wonderful. I love the 70s music. We've got plenty more coming up your way. So Olivia Newton-John, Village People, to name but a few.

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Do you know what? I haven't played three songs in a row, and I feel the need to do that. This is the 70s show. Jojo here, playing all 70s tunes and talking all 70s stuff. So here's a treat. Three in a row. Harry Nilsson, Olivia Newton-John, and Eric Clapton.

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1: Oh, it's time really for our 70 sweet spot. So I'm going to play one more song and then I will share which song I've chosen, which artist, and a little bit more details about both. I think you'll find it interesting. I found it interesting earlier talking about the real names of musicians and what and the reason behind the change of the name. Sometimes it's kind of about being cool and having that stage. I suppose in some ways you get on stage and you can be somebody else, can't you? So otherwise it could get to you all that fame and all that. You just go in, play a part, and then come out and then just, you know, go back into the real world. So it kind of makes sense to have a name that's different, but it's fascinating how they come across these names and why they change them. So anyway, it's also fascinating to hear about why songs are written. And so that's coming up after one more track.

So I've chosen a band, a Scottish band, pop rock band, and they were very popular amongst the teenagers in the 70s. And one, I guess that I think their biggest hits was the one that I'm going to play, and it's called Shang-a-Lang. And I'm thinking, what does that mean? And I've had a look at it. So this band, they were formed, as I say, in the 70s. This song went to number two in the UK. And they did very well in other parts of the country, in the world, Europe and stuff. But the song was... my understanding, so I was looking into it, it's a very nostalgic kind of pop music, and the songwriter Bill Martin said it was when he was younger, when he got into trouble with his mother if he swore, so instead of swearing he would say shang-a-lang. I'm sure we all have like words that we use that we, you know, so we don't swear. It's been going on in the 70s, it goes on now, doesn't it? We come up with words that aren't rude, that we just need to let off some steam, I suppose, shang-a-lang. And so he, so that's what he said it was about, really. So he wouldn't get into trouble with his mum and he wouldn't swear. It's quite sweet, actually. It's quite, quite poignant, seeing as this is Pure 24/7 Radio and we don't want any bad language. So that's good, isn't it? That we don't want to do that. Shang-a-Lang. It was officially released in April 1974 and sold about 630,000 copies per day. And as I say, it reached number two. Just couldn't get the Rubettes' Sugar Baby Love off the number one spot. So there you go. Absolutely brilliant song. Did very well. There was some, they did like an anniversary thing of it, and it was used for the Scottish team. I think it was they went back to the World Cup. So there was some use of it later on, but we're not going there. We're more interested in about what happened in the 70s. And this song, Shang-a-Lang, was released in 1974 and was very, very popular. Would you like to see why? Let's play it. This is the Bay City Rollers with Shang-a-Lang.

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1: Thank you so much for joining me, Jojo, here on The 70s Show. We've had an absolute blast, played some great 70s tunes, and there'll be more next week. 70s Sweet Spot, specially chosen for you. We'll have Brain Exercise, and we'll have What's So 70s and What's Gone On in the 70s. I think we'll carry on with driving and cars, because there's so much to get through. 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One more song, that's all we've got time for. We'll go out with the Village People, Go West.

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1: 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This is your weekly news roundup. Pentagon to livestream Fort Hood shooter's death. Passengers foil mid-air stabbing on Dubai Tel Aviv jet. Hundreds of Ukrainian drones target Russian capital. Nationwide ceremonies mark 3 years since Hamas assault. And B-1 bombers leave British base amid Iran threat warnings. Pentagon to livestream Fort Hood shooter's death. Nadal Hassan, a former US Army major who killed 13 people in the 2009 Fort Hood massacre, is scheduled for a firing squad execution on 3rd December. The Pentagon confirmed the event will be livestreamed publicly at 1 p.m. local time in the Texas base where the attack occurred, matching the hour and location of the original shooting. Passengers foil mid-air stabbing on Dubai Tel Aviv jet. An Omani co-pilot on Fly Dubai flight stabbed the Indian captain with an emergency axe on 30th September in an attempt to crash the Israel-bound aircraft. The plane plunged thousands of feet before passengers and crew overpowered the attacker and reserve pilots landed it safely in Tabuk, Saudi Arabia. UAE and Israeli investigators say the co-pilot planned the assault before joining the airline and had considered an earlier attempt. The wounded captain has been hailed as a hero. Hundreds of Ukrainian drones target Russian capital. Ukraine launched one of its largest recent drone and missile assaults on the Moscow region. Earlier September waves involved more than 1,000 drones, killing at least 2 people. Russian air defenses claimed high success rates, while Moscow's mayor described the attacks as unprecedented. Nationwide ceremonies mark 3 years since Hamas assault. Israel held extensive memorials for the 7th October 2023 attacks that killed about 1,200 people and took 251 hostages. Events began at 6:29 a.m., the exact start time of the assault, with a nationwide minute of silence. Gatherings took place across the country. B-1 bombers leave British base amid Iran threat warnings. The United States withdrew all of roughly a dozen B-1 bombers from RAF Fairford after fresh intelligence of an Iran-linked plot against the facility. The rapid departure followed late September arrests of 6 men, including a dual UK-Iranian national near the perimeter on suspicion of preparing terrorist acts. All were later released on bail. BA transatlantic jet returns after rapid altitude loss. A British Airways Boeing 777 flying from London Heathrow to Chicago made an emergency return after a technical issue caused it to drop from 36,000 to 9,000 feet over Ireland. After several hours more, the aircraft landed safely back at Heathrow. The airline is assisting with rebooking and has not disclosed the specific fault. This was the news brought to you by Pure247NewsHub.com.
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1: From the Pure 24/7 News Hub, this is Peter reporting. This is your weekly news roundup. Pentagon to livestream Fort Hood shooter's death. Passengers foil mid-air stabbing on Dubai Tel Aviv jet. Hundreds of Ukrainian drones target Russian capital. Nationwide ceremonies mark 3 years since Hamas assault. And B-1 bombers leave British base amid Iran threat warnings. Pentagon to livestream Fort Hood shooter's death. Nadal Hassan, a former US Army major who killed 13 people in the 2009 Fort Hood massacre, is scheduled for a firing squad execution on 3rd December. The Pentagon confirmed the event will be livestreamed publicly at 1 p.m. local time in the Texas base where the attack occurred, matching the hour and location of the original shooting. Passengers foil mid-air stabbing on Dubai Tel Aviv jet. An Omani co-pilot on Fly Dubai flight stabbed the Indian captain with an emergency axe on 30th September in an attempt to crash the Israel-bound aircraft. The plane plunged thousands of feet before passengers and crew overpowered the attacker and reserve pilots landed it safely in Tobruk, Saudi Arabia. UAE and Israeli investigators say the co-pilot planned the assault before joining the airline and had considered an earlier attempt. The wounded captain has been hailed as a hero. Hundreds of Ukrainian drones target Russian capital. Ukraine launched one of its largest recent drone and missile assaults on the Moscow region. Earlier September waves involved more than 1,000 drones, killing at least 2 people. Russian air defenses claimed high success rates, while Moscow's mayor described the attacks as unprecedented. Nationwide ceremonies mark 3 years since Hamas assault. Israel held extensive memorials for the 7th October 2023 attacks that killed about 1,200 people and took 251 hostages. Events began at 6:29 a.m., the exact start time of the assault, with a nationwide minute of silence. Gatherings took place across the country. B-1 bombers leave British base amid Iran threat warnings. The United States withdrew all of roughly a dozen B-1 bombers from RAF Fairford after fresh intelligence of an Iran-linked plot against the facility. The rapid departure followed late September arrests of 6 men, including a dual UK-Iranian national near the perimeter on suspicion of preparing terrorist acts. All were later released on bail. BA transatlantic jet returns after rapid altitude loss. A British Airways Boeing 777 flying from London Heathrow to Chicago made an emergency return after a technical issue caused it to drop from 36,000 to 9,000 feet over Ireland. After several hours more, the aircraft landed safely back at Heathrow. The airline is assisting with rebooking and has not disclosed the specific fault. This was the news brought to you by Pure247NewsHub.com. The following show is a repeat.
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0: 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This is your weekly news roundup. Pentagon to livestream Fort Hood shooter's death. Passengers foil mid-air stabbing on Dubai Tel Aviv jet. Hundreds of Ukrainian drones target Russian capital. Nationwide ceremonies mark 3 years since Hamas assault. And B-1 bombers leave British base amid Iran threat warnings. Pentagon to livestream Fort Hood shooter's death. Nadal Hassan, a former US Army major who killed 13 people in the 2009 Fort Hood massacre, is scheduled for a firing squad execution on 3rd December. The Pentagon confirmed the event will be live-streamed publicly at 1 p.m. local time in the Texas base where the attack occurred, matching the hour and location of the original shooting. Passengers foil mid-air stabbing on Dubai Tel Aviv jet. An Omani co-pilot on Fly Dubai flight stabbed the Indian captain with an emergency axe on 30th September in an attempt to crash the Israel-bound aircraft. The plane plunged thousands of feet before passengers and crew overpowered the attacker and reserve pilots landed it safely in Tobruk, Saudi Arabia. UAE and Israeli investigators say the co-pilot planned the assault before joining the airline and had considered an earlier attempt. The wounded captain has been hailed as a hero. Hundreds of Ukrainian drones target Russian capital. Ukraine launched one of its largest recent drone and missile assaults on the Moscow region. Earlier September waves involved more than 1,000 drones, killing at least 2 people. Russian air defenses claimed high success rates, while Moscow's mayor described the attacks as unprecedented. Nationwide ceremonies mark 3 years since Hamas assault. Israel held extensive memorials for the 7th October 2023 attacks that killed about 1,200 people and took 251 hostages. Events began at 6:29 a.m., the exact start time of the assault, with a nationwide minute of silence. Gatherings took place across the country. B-1 bombers leave British base amid Iran threat warnings. The United States withdrew all of roughly a dozen B-1 bombers from RAF Fairford after fresh intelligence of an Iran-linked plot against the facility. The rapid departure followed late September arrests of 6 men, including a dual UK-Iranian national near the perimeter on suspicion of preparing terrorist acts. All were later released on bail. BA transatlantic jet returns after rapid altitude loss. A British Airways Boeing 777 flying from London Heathrow to Chicago made an emergency return after a technical issue caused it to drop from 36,000 to 9,000 feet over Ireland. After several hours more, the aircraft landed safely back at Heathrow. The airline is assisting with rebooking and has not disclosed the specific fault. This was the news brought to you by Pure247NewsHub.com.
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1: From the Pure 24/7 News Hub, this is Peter reporting. This is your weekly news roundup. Pentagon to livestream Fort Hood shooter's death. Passengers foil mid-air stabbing on Dubai Tel Aviv jet. Hundreds of Ukrainian drones target Russian capital. Nationwide ceremonies mark 3 years since Hamas assault. And B-1 bombers leave British base amid Iran threat warnings. Pentagon to livestream Fort Hood shooter's death. Nadal Hassan, a former US Army major who killed 13 people in the 2009 Fort Hood massacre, is scheduled for a firing squad execution on 3rd December. The Pentagon confirmed the event will be livestreamed publicly at 1 p.m. local time in the Texas base where the attack occurred, matching the hour and location of the original shooting. Passengers foil mid-air stabbing on Dubai Tel Aviv jet. An Omani co-pilot on Fly Dubai flight stabbed the Indian captain with an emergency axe on 30th September in an attempt to crash the Israel-bound aircraft. The plane plunged thousands of feet before passengers and crew overpowered the attacker and reserve pilots landed it safely in Tabuk, Saudi Arabia. UAE and Israeli investigators say the co-pilot planned the assault before joining the airline and had considered an earlier attempt. The wounded captain has been hailed as a hero. Hundreds of Ukrainian drones target Russian capital. Ukraine launched one of its largest recent drone and missile assaults on the Moscow region. Earlier September waves involved more than 1,000 drones, killing at least 2 people. Russian air defenses claimed high success rates, while Moscow's mayor described the attacks as unprecedented. Nationwide ceremonies mark 3 years since Hamas assault. Israel held extensive memorials for the 7th October 2023 attacks that killed about 1,200 people and took 251 hostages. Events began at 6:29 a.m., the exact start time of the assault, with a nationwide minute of silence. Gatherings took place across the country. B-1 bombers leave British base amid Iran threat warnings. The United States withdrew all of roughly a dozen B-1 bombers from RAF Fairford after fresh intelligence of an Iran-linked plot against the facility. The rapid departure followed late September arrests of 6 men, including a dual UK-Iranian national near the perimeter on suspicion of preparing terrorist acts. All were later released on bail. BA transatlantic jet returns after rapid altitude loss. A British Airways Boeing 777 flying from London Heathrow to Chicago made an emergency return after a technical issue caused it to drop from 36,000 to 9,000 feet over Ireland. After several hours more, the aircraft landed safely back at Heathrow. The airline is assisting with rebooking and has not disclosed the specific fault. This was the news brought to you by pure247newshub.com.
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Women were crying to God for mercy. 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And

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1: From the Pure 24/7 News Hub, this is Peter reporting. This is your weekly news roundup. Pentagon to livestream Fort Hood shooter's death. Passengers foil mid-air stabbing on Dubai Tel Aviv jet. Hundreds of Ukrainian drones target Russian capital. Nationwide ceremonies mark 3 years since Hamas assault. And B-1 bombers leave British base amid Iran threat warnings. Pentagon to livestream Fort Hood shooter's death. Nadal Hassan, a former US Army major who killed 13 people in the 2009 Fort Hood massacre, is scheduled for a firing squad execution on 3rd December. The Pentagon confirmed the event will be livestreamed publicly at 1 p.m. local time in the Texas base where the attack occurred, matching the hour and location of the original shooting. Passengers foil mid-air stabbing on Dubai Tel Aviv jet. An Omani co-pilot on Fly Dubai flight stabbed the Indian captain with an emergency axe on 30th September in an attempt to crash the Israel-bound aircraft. The plane plunged thousands of feet before passengers and crew overpowered the attacker and reserve pilots landed it safely in Tabuk, Saudi Arabia. UAE and Israeli investigators say the co-pilot planned the assault before joining the airline and had considered an earlier attempt. The wounded captain has been hailed as a hero. Hundreds of Ukrainian drones target Russian capital. Ukraine launched one of its largest recent drone and missile assaults on the Moscow region. Earlier September waves involved more than 1,000 drones, killing at least 2 people. Russian air defenses claimed high success rates, while Moscow's mayor described the attacks as unprecedented. Nationwide ceremonies mark 3 years since Hamas assault. Israel held extensive memorials for the 7th October 2023 attacks that killed about 1,200 people and took 251 hostages. Events began at 6:29 a.m., the exact start time of the assault, with a nationwide minute of silence. Gatherings took place across the country. B-1 bombers leave British base amid Iran threat warnings. The United States withdrew all of roughly a dozen B-1 bombers from RAF Fairford after fresh intelligence of an Iran-linked plot against the facility. The rapid departure followed late September arrests of 6 men, including a dual UK-Iranian national near the perimeter on suspicion of preparing terrorist acts. All were later released on bail. BA transatlantic jet returns after rapid altitude loss. A British Airways Boeing 777 flying from London Heathrow to Chicago made an emergency return after a technical issue caused it to drop from 36,000 to 9,000 feet over Ireland. After several hours more, the aircraft landed safely back at Heathrow. The airline is assisting with rebooking and has not disclosed the specific fault. This was the news brought to you by Pure247NewsHub.com.
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1: From the Pure 24/7 News Hub, this is Peter reporting. This is your weekly news roundup. Pentagon to livestream Fort Hood shooter's death. Passengers foil mid-air stabbing on Dubai Tel Aviv jet. Hundreds of Ukrainian drones target Russian capital. Nationwide ceremonies mark 3 years since Hamas assault. And B-1 bombers leave British base amid Iran threat warnings. Pentagon to livestream Fort Hood shooter's death. Nadal Hassan, a former US Army major who killed 13 people in the 2009 Fort Hood massacre, is scheduled for a firing squad execution on 3rd December. The Pentagon confirmed the event will be livestreamed publicly at 1 p.m. local time in the Texas base where the attack occurred, matching the hour and location of the original shooting. Passengers foil mid-air stabbing on Dubai Tel Aviv jet. An Omani co-pilot on Fly Dubai flight stabbed the Indian captain with an emergency axe on 30th September in an attempt to crash the Israel-bound aircraft. The plane plunged thousands of feet before passengers and crew overpowered the attacker and reserve pilots landed it safely in Tobruk, Saudi Arabia. UAE and Israeli investigators say the co-pilot planned the assault before joining the airline and had considered an earlier attempt. The wounded captain has been hailed as a hero. Hundreds of Ukrainian drones target Russian capital. Ukraine launched one of its largest recent drone and missile assaults on the Moscow region. Earlier September waves involved more than 1,000 drones, killing at least 2 people. Russian air defenses claimed high success rates, while Moscow's mayor described the attacks as unprecedented. Nationwide ceremonies mark 3 years since Hamas assault. Israel held extensive memorials for the 7th October 2023 attacks that killed about 1,200 people and took 251 hostages. Events began at 6:29 a.m., the exact start time of the assault, with a nationwide minute of silence. Gatherings took place across the country. B-1 bombers leave British base amid Iran threat warnings. The United States withdrew all of roughly a dozen B-1 bombers from RAF Fairford after fresh intelligence of an Iran-linked plot against the facility. The rapid departure followed late September arrests of 6 men, including a dual UK-Iranian national near the perimeter on suspicion of preparing terrorist acts. All were later released on bail. BA transatlantic jet returns after rapid altitude loss. A British Airways Boeing 777 flying from London Heathrow to Chicago made an emergency return after a technical issue caused it to drop from 36,000 to 9,000 feet over Ireland. After several hours more, the aircraft landed safely back at Heathrow. The airline is assisting with rebooking and has not disclosed the specific fault. This was the news brought to you by Pure247NewsHub.com.
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1: 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This is your weekly news roundup. Pentagon to livestream Fort Hood shooter's death. Passengers foil mid-air stabbing on Dubai Tel Aviv jet. Hundreds of Ukrainian drones target Russian capital. Nationwide ceremonies mark 3 years since Hamas assault. And B-1 bombers leave British base amid Iran threat warnings. Pentagon to livestream Fort Hood shooter's death. Nadal Hassan, a former US Army major who killed 13 people in the 2009 Fort Hood massacre, is scheduled for a firing squad execution on 3rd December. The Pentagon confirmed the event will be livestreamed publicly at 1 p.m. local time in the Texas base where the attack occurred, matching the hour and location of the original shooting. Passengers foil mid-air stabbing on Dubai Tel Aviv jet. An Omani co-pilot on Fly Dubai flight stabbed the Indian captain with an emergency axe on 30th September in an attempt to crash the Israel-bound aircraft. The plane plunged thousands of feet before passengers and crew overpowered the attacker and reserve pilots landed it safely in Tobruk, Saudi Arabia. UAE and Israeli investigators say the co-pilot planned the assault before joining the airline and had considered an earlier attempt. The wounded captain has been hailed as a hero. Hundreds of Ukrainian drones target Russian capital. Ukraine launched one of its largest recent drone and missile assaults on the Moscow region. Earlier September waves involved more than 1,000 drones, killing at least 2 people. Russian air defenses claimed high success rates, while Moscow's mayor described the attacks as unprecedented. Nationwide ceremonies mark 3 years since Hamas assault. Israel held extensive memorials for the 7th October 2023 attacks that killed about 1,200 people and took 251 hostages. Events began at 6:29 a.m., the exact start time of the assault, with a nationwide minute of silence. Gatherings took place across the country. B-1 bombers leave British base amid Iran threat warnings. The United States withdrew all of roughly a dozen B-1 bombers from RAF Fairford after fresh intelligence of an Iran-linked plot against the facility. The rapid departure followed late September arrests of 6 men, including a dual UK-Iranian national near the perimeter on suspicion of preparing terrorist acts. All were later released on bail. BA transatlantic jet returns after rapid altitude loss. A British Airways Boeing 777 flying from London Heathrow to Chicago made an emergency return after a technical issue caused it to drop from 36,000 to 9,000 feet over Ireland. After several hours more, the aircraft landed safely back at Heathrow. The airline is assisting with rebooking and has not disclosed the specific fault. This was the news brought to you by Pure247NewsHub.com. The following show is a repeat.
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1: From the Pure 24/7 News Hub, this is Peter reporting. This is your weekly news roundup. Pentagon to livestream Fort Hood shooter's death. Passengers foil mid-air stabbing on Dubai Tel Aviv jet. Hundreds of Ukrainian drones target Russian capital. Nationwide ceremonies mark 3 years since Hamas assault. And B-1 bombers leave British base amid Iran threat warnings. Pentagon to livestream Fort Hood shooter's death. Nadal Hassan, a former US Army major who killed 13 people in the 2009 Fort Hood massacre, is scheduled for a firing squad execution on 3rd December. The Pentagon confirmed the event will be livestreamed publicly at 1 p.m. local time in the Texas base where the attack occurred, matching the hour and location of the original shooting. Passengers foil mid-air stabbing on Dubai Tel Aviv jet. An Omani co-pilot on Fly Dubai flight stabbed the Indian captain with an emergency axe on 30th September in an attempt to crash the Israel-bound aircraft. The plane plunged thousands of feet before passengers and crew overpowered the attacker and reserve pilots landed it safely in Tobruk, Saudi Arabia. UAE and Israeli investigators say the co-pilot planned the assault before joining the airline and had considered an earlier attempt. The wounded captain has been hailed as a hero. Hundreds of Ukrainian drones target Russian capital. Ukraine launched one of its largest recent drone and missile assaults on the Moscow region. Earlier September waves involved more than 1,000 drones, killing at least 2 people. Russian air defenses claimed high success rates, while Moscow's mayor described the attacks as unprecedented. Nationwide ceremonies mark 3 years since Hamas assault. Israel held extensive memorials for the 7th October 2023 attacks that killed about 1,200 people and took 251 hostages. Events began at 6:29 a.m., the exact start time of the assault, with a nationwide minute of silence. Gatherings took place across the country. B-1 bombers leave British base amid Iran threat warnings. The United States withdrew all of roughly a dozen B-1 bombers from RAF Fairford after fresh intelligence of an Iran-linked plot against the facility. The rapid departure followed late September arrests of 6 men, including a dual UK-Iranian national near the perimeter on suspicion of preparing terrorist acts. All were later released on bail. BA transatlantic jet returns after rapid altitude loss. A British Airways Boeing 777 flying from London Heathrow to Chicago made an emergency return after a technical issue caused it to drop from 36,000 to 9,000 feet over Ireland. After several hours more, the aircraft landed safely back at Heathrow. The airline is assisting with rebooking and has not disclosed the specific fault. This was the news brought to you by Pure247NewsHub.com.
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1: From the Pure 24/7 News Hub, this is Peter reporting. This is your weekly news roundup. Pentagon to livestream Fort Hood shooter's death. Passengers foil mid-air stabbing on Dubai Tel Aviv jet. Hundreds of Ukrainian drones target Russian capital. Nationwide ceremonies mark 3 years since Hamas assault. And B-1 bombers leave British base amid Iran threat warnings. Pentagon to livestream Fort Hood shooter's death. Nadal Hassan, a former US Army major who killed 13 people in the 2009 Fort Hood massacre, is scheduled for a firing squad execution on 3rd December. The Pentagon confirmed the event will be livestreamed publicly at 1 p.m. local time in the Texas base where the attack occurred, matching the hour and location of the original shooting. Passengers foil mid-air stabbing on Dubai Tel Aviv jet. An Omani co-pilot on Fly Dubai flight stabbed the Indian captain with an emergency axe on 30th September in an attempt to crash the Israel-bound aircraft. The plane plunged thousands of feet before passengers and crew overpowered the attacker and reserve pilots landed it safely in Tabuk, Saudi Arabia. UAE and Israeli investigators say the co-pilot planned the assault before joining the airline and had considered an earlier attempt. The wounded captain has been hailed as a hero. Hundreds of Ukrainian drones target Russian capital. Ukraine launched one of its largest recent drone and missile assaults on the Moscow region. Earlier September waves involved more than 1,000 drones, killing at least 2 people. Russian air defenses claimed high success rates, while Moscow's mayor described the attacks as unprecedented. Nationwide ceremonies mark 3 years since Hamas assault. Israel held extensive memorials for the 7th October 2023 attacks that killed about 1,200 people and took 251 hostages. Events began at 6:29 a.m., the exact start time of the assault, with a nationwide minute of silence. Gatherings took place across the country. B-1 bombers leave British base amid Iran threat warnings. The United States withdrew all of roughly a dozen B-1 bombers from RAF Fairford after fresh intelligence of an Iran-linked plot against the facility. The rapid departure followed late September arrests of 6 men, including a dual UK-Iranian national near the perimeter on suspicion of preparing terrorist acts. All were later released on bail. BA transatlantic jet returns after rapid altitude loss. A British Airways Boeing 777 flying from London Heathrow to Chicago made an emergency return after a technical issue caused it to drop from 36,000 to 9,000 feet over Ireland. After several hours more, the aircraft landed safely back at Heathrow. The airline is assisting with rebooking and has not disclosed the specific fault. This was the news brought to you by Pure247NewsHub.com.
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Good evening and welcome to The Rock Show. We have kickstarted with a pretty good one, Meatloaf, Bad Out of Hell. Not a bad way to start this evening's rock show. It is, of course, me, Stephen D, here to help you unwind for this Monday evening with some pretty hard and heavy music this evening. That's what we love to do. Hard rock, heavy metal in the second hour as well, and just loud, heavy music, but of course, all 3.0.

Magnum with Before First Light from the album How Far Jerusalem, I think is the name of the album. It's a really good album, and that song is epic with a definite 80s kind of feel to it. I do believe it came out in the 80s. It came out in 1985. Brilliant song that. And we've got plenty more where that came from on this evening's rock show. Hard rock and even some heavy metal coming your way in the second hour of the show. But as I mentioned a moment ago, it's all 3 point pure. And what that means is we've checked the lyrics for every single song line by line to make sure they meet our 3 point pure criteria. So there's no bad language in any of these songs. You can enjoy them. Rest assured, they are good, clean songs

Get in touch via WhatsApp. Just head over to our website, visit the Contact Us page, and click on the big green box that says Chat on WhatsApp.

was Led Zeppelin with Rock and Roll. That's what this show is all about, rocking and rolling. That before that, we heard Avril Lavigne with Together. It's funny, Avril Lavigne's music, I think, generally sort of moves towards pop. But then some of her earlier work definitely has a rock sound to it, which is, in my opinion, her better music. I think a lot of artists that started out in the noughties have sometimes got an edgier, rockier feel to them. And then as sort of time's gone by, it's become more popular to do poppy kind of music. I think the noughties, you had a lot more grungy, edgier music, which I really like. So that was really cool to hear. And we've got coming your way now one of the best songs we have on the system. I mean, there are a few that stick out as being particularly good. And I mean, I could go listing them, but this is one of them that just stands out as being one of the best songs out there. It's the Cranberries with Zombie.

What did I tell you? One of the best songs we have on the system, The Cranberries with Zombie. It does stick out as being just exceptional. But we have tons of great music here on Pure 24/7 Radio. They're all good in their own right. There are just one or two songs which in my mind stick out as being exceptional. That was certainly one of them. I'm going to dedicate this next song to Andy Brown. It's the Stereophonics with Dakota. And I want to dedicate it to him because he has been doing 90s tunes for quite some time. And he's had to step back for a bit. So dedicating this song to Andy Brown, friend of the station, as he's had to step back a bit from doing radio. So this song for Andy Brown.

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You are listening to The Rock Show. It's me, Stephen D, here to help you just to chill out, you know, with brilliant, brilliant tunes. I mean, maybe chilling out isn't what you think when you think of hard rock and heavy metal, but for me personally, I do chill out with this kind of music. There's a relaxing element to it all, as well as being brilliant for helping motivate you through a workout or any other tough job you might have to do. So it's absolutely brilliant to bring you all these tunes this evening. We've already had the Cranberries, Stereophonics, Led Zeppelin. We had Magnum, Meatloaf. We've just heard Switchfoot. Before the end of this hour, we do have Extreme, Mannix. We have U2 and a bit of Matt Willis

That was Matt Willis with Up All Night, and that's Matt Willis from the band Busted, and so this was one of his solo songs, which I think is really cool, and I love that sort of helicopter sound that you hear at the start. I've got tons more brilliant music where that came from, but something that I have been talking about quite a bit on the last few weeks of The Rock Show is how dark it's been getting this time in the evening, because obviously we're coming up towards winter. The days are getting shorter, or have already gotten shorter and are getting shorter. So we are seeing much darker weather when we come to do The Rock Show of an evening, which I actually quite like. I quite like it when it's dark. There's something about when it's dark and cold during winter that makes inside so much warmer and more inviting, and you can appreciate certain aspects of being inside, which is great. And then when you go outside, there's no hay fever, there's no insects. The air feels so much fresher and cleaner during the winter and cooler months. In my opinion, winter and autumn, they're the better time of year. You may disagree, you may prefer summer, and summer certainly has its advantages, not least of all, it's less cold and ice and all the other hazards that go with winter. I'm not blind to the fact that winter and autumn do have their drawbacks, but for me, I actually prefer it over summer. So I'm actually, for me, I'm enjoying it getting darker.

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like the band U2. They're one of my favorite bands, and that has to be, for me, one of their best ever songs, Bullet the Blue Sky, the fourth track to their album The Joshua Tree, which came out in 1987. And the actual drum beat to that song, as I understand it, was created to sound like Gunshot, because it was inspired by an experience they'd had in a country somewhere, I can't remember exactly where, I think it was somewhere in South America, and they had actually been shot at whilst they were in this particular neck of a forest, I think it was. And so they actually heard real gunshot going over their heads, and they inspired the drums for that particular song, which is quite, well, when you hear that, it's quite a lot to take in. A lot of inspiration behind songs isn't all positive. Sometimes some real life experiences that are less positive. So that was really interesting to read about that the other day. Now we're going to jump into a song from Extreme. This has got a bit of an edge to it. We are building up towards the second hour where things get a bit louder and a bit heavier.

That was Extreme with Our Father. Now, just one more song left to go on this, the first hour of The Rock Show. We've got The Manics taking us up to the hourly news, and then we turn it up to 11.

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1: From the Pure 24/7 News Hub, this is Peter reporting. This is your weekly news roundup. Pentagon to livestream Fort Hood shooter's death. Passengers foil mid-air stabbing on Dubai Tel Aviv jet. Hundreds of Ukrainian drones target Russian capital. Nationwide ceremonies mark 3 years since Hamas assault. And B-1 bombers leave British base amid Iran threat warnings. Pentagon to livestream Fort Hood shooter's death. Nadal Hassan, a former US Army major who killed 13 people in the 2009 Fort Hood massacre, is scheduled for a firing squad execution on 3rd December. The Pentagon confirmed the event will be livestreamed publicly at 1 p.m. local time in the Texas base where the attack occurred, matching the hour and location of the original shooting. Passengers foil mid-air stabbing on Dubai Tel Aviv jet. An Omani co-pilot on Fly Dubai flight stabbed the Indian captain with an emergency axe on 30th September in an attempt to crash the Israel-bound aircraft. The plane plunged thousands of feet before passengers and crew overpowered the attacker and reserve pilots landed it safely in Tabuk, Saudi Arabia. UAE and Israeli investigators say the co-pilot planned the assault before joining the airline and had considered an earlier attempt. The wounded captain has been hailed as a hero. Hundreds of Ukrainian drones target Russian capital. Ukraine launched one of its largest recent drone and missile assaults on the Moscow region. Earlier September waves involved more than 1,000 drones, killing at least 2 people. Russian air defenses claimed high success rates, while Moscow's mayor described the attacks as unprecedented. Nationwide ceremonies mark 3 years since Hamas assault. Israel held extensive memorials for the 7th October 2023 attacks that killed about 1,200 people and took 251 hostages. Events began at 6:29 a.m., the exact start time of the assault, with a nationwide minute of silence. Gatherings took place across the country. B-1 bombers leave British base amid Iran threat warnings. The United States withdrew all of roughly a dozen B-1 bombers from RAF Fairford after fresh intelligence of an Iran-linked plot against the facility. The rapid departure followed late September arrests of 6 men, including a dual UK-Iranian national near the perimeter on suspicion of preparing terrorist acts. All were later released on bail. BA transatlantic jet returns after rapid altitude loss. A British Airways Boeing 777 flying from London Heathrow to Chicago made an emergency return after a technical issue caused it to drop from 36,000 to 9,000 feet over Ireland. After several hours more, the aircraft landed safely back at Heathrow. The airline is assisting with rebooking and has not disclosed the specific fault. This was the news brought to you by pure247newshub.com.
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we've just entered the second hour of this evening's rock show. Really hard rock song there from Skillet, Out of Hell. Such a brilliant tune. It's one of my favourite songs from the band Skillet. One of my favourite songs of all time, to be perfectly honest with you. It is epic. So we have entered the second hour, which means we turned it up to 11. We've got hard rock and even some heavy metal coming your way. Well, like this next one.

We are definitely into the second hour of The Rock Show here on Pure 24/7 Radio. The thing that's different about the second hour from the first hour is it's even louder, even heavier, and we even include some heavy metal, which is really cool. And that's what you just heard for today with One Voice. I love the sort of battle cry elements of the song. It really kind of motivates you to get through a workout or some tough, challenging jobs you need to get done. Heavy metal is just brilliant for that. You can get a lot done whilst listening to heavy metal. Highly recommend doing that. So you've just heard for today, we've already had Skillet, and we're about to hear some more incredibly good heavy tunes this evening.

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just heard the incredible voice of Lacey Stern when she was part of the band Flyleaf in the noughties, and I think to a certain extent, the late tens. And they think she had to step back because of her voice, had a problem with her voice, and because she does a lot of, like, screaming, a rather iconic scream in some of her music. So she had to step back briefly, and then she went on her own solo as the artist Lacey Sturm. So you just heard Flyleaf, which is what she started out on, and one of the songs was used on the film Die Hard 4. I think it's the fourth Die Hard, pretty sure. They use the music video in the background of a scene, and it is an incredibly good song. It's so good. And so what you just heard was Fully Alive, which is brilliant. Before that, we had Pillar, not with

song is pretty cool. Alien Ant Farm with Movies. But no matter how cool the song sounds, I can never quite get my head around the name of the artist. Alien Ant Farm. What's that about? I mean, some bands have some pretty incredible names. I mean, U2 always sticks out in my mind as being an incredibly good name for a band. And you got Guns N' Roses. How cool is Guns N' Roses for the name of a band? Metallica, we had a few moments ago. But Alien Ant Farm, I just don't think that's as cool. It sounds, when you listen to it, cooler than the name, if that makes any sense to me. Just, it makes sense to me anyway. But now we're going to jump into Ignescent. Not Today. This is one of those sort of battle cry type songs, which I was talking about earlier.

0: 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We'll be here for you.
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So we have entered the last 25 minutes of this evening's rock show. It is me, Stephen D, bringing you some epic tunes, as always. You just heard Anastasia featuring Sonny from the band POD with the song I Do, which I think is absolutely incredible. It's brilliant. And we've got plenty more heavy tunes where that came from before the end of this hour. Memphis Mayfire, Linkin Park. We'll actually play POD as well, and also Four Kingdoms Cause. We've got some incredible bands for you here on Pure 24/7 Radio. And here on The Rock Show, it's all 3-point pure. That means there's no bad language. I mean, that's true throughout the station, but it feels necessary to say here on The Rock Show because rock music has earned its bad reputation. There's a lot of dodgy stuff in some of the heavier music out there, and I'm not blind to it. But there is also plenty of great music with clean lyrics, and that's what we bring to you here on The Rock Show.

That, of course, was Thousand Foot Crutch with Off the Rails. Brilliant. 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It is, of course, me, Stephen D, here to bring you these incredible tunes. Now, later on in the week, we are at the Christians in Media Conference on the 9th of October. So Team Pure will be on site, bringing you live radio from location, which is always really exciting. 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So it's a completely different schedule for the day. You will hear all the usual voices, just at completely different times, and a good chunk of us will be live on site at the Christians in Media Conference. Really looking forward to that. Andy B, Nathan Thomas, and Jojo will be on site talking about Pure to all the people they meet, networking, but of course, bringing you live radio from the scene, and also bringing you some good interviews from various people. There's some great speakers, a really good lineup, so hopefully they'll be chatting on the radio, and you will hear that on Friday. So looking forward to that.

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That was POD with On Fire. That song was on fire. So cool. 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It's The Rock Show with me, Stephen D. And we've only got a few songs left to go. A couple of heavy metal tracks are coming your way. But first, Linkin Park.

I always say how in the second hour of the rock show, we do play for you some heavy metal. Like what you just said, Memphis May Fire featuring AJ Channa. That was Only Human. Brilliant. We've now got one more song left to go of this evening's rock show. Thank you so much for joining me. It's been a pleasure. I'll be back next week, same time, same place. And you can also hear my voice on the Wake Up Cool show, weekdays 7 till 10. Thank you so much for joining me. We've got Wolves of the Gate taking us up to Hourly News. And do stay tuned to Pure 24/7 Radio because there's plenty of great music playing for you 24/7.

0: 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This is your weekly news roundup. Pentagon to livestream Fort Hood shooter's death. Passengers foil mid-air stabbing on Dubai Tel Aviv jet. Hundreds of Ukrainian drones target Russian capital. Nationwide ceremonies mark 3 years since Hamas assault. And B-1 bombers leave British base amid Iran threat warnings. Pentagon to livestream Fort Hood shooter's death. Nadal Hassan, a former US Army major who killed 13 people in the 2009 Fort Hood massacre, is scheduled for a firing squad execution on 3rd December. The Pentagon confirmed the event will be livestreamed publicly at 1 p.m. local time in the Texas base where the attack occurred, matching the hour and location of the original shooting. Passengers foil mid-air stabbing on Dubai Tel Aviv jet. An Omani co-pilot on Fly Dubai flight stabbed the Indian captain with an emergency axe on 30th September in an attempt to crash the Israel-bound aircraft. The plane plunged thousands of feet before passengers and crew overpowered the attacker and reserve pilots landed it safely in Tabuk, Saudi Arabia. UAE and Israeli investigators say the co-pilot planned the assault before joining the airline and had considered an earlier attempt. The wounded captain has been hailed as a hero. Hundreds of Ukrainian drones target Russian capital. Ukraine launched one of its largest recent drone and missile assaults on the Moscow region. Earlier September waves involved more than 1,000 drones, killing at least 2 people. Russian air defenses claimed high success rates, while Moscow's mayor described the attacks as unprecedented. Nationwide ceremonies mark 3 years since Hamas assault. Israel held extensive memorials for the 7th October 2023 attacks that killed about 1,200 people and took 251 hostages. Events began at 6:29 a.m., the exact start time of the assault, with a nationwide minute of silence. Gatherings took place across the country. B-1 bombers leave British base amid Iran threat warnings. The United States withdrew all of roughly a dozen B-1 bombers from RAF Fairford after fresh intelligence of an Iran-linked plot against the facility. The rapid departure followed late September arrests of 6 men, including a dual UK-Iranian national near the perimeter on suspicion of preparing terrorist acts. All were later released on bail. BA transatlantic jet returns after rapid altitude loss. A British Airways Boeing 777 flying from London Heathrow to Chicago made an emergency return after a technical issue caused it to drop from 36,000 to 9,000 feet over Ireland. After several hours more, the aircraft landed safely back at Heathrow. The airline is assisting with rebooking and has not disclosed the specific fault. This was the news brought to you by Pure247NewsHub.com.
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devices, kryptonites. They entice me till I slowly drown. Now I'm on holy ground. Can't fight these battles alone. They after my home, they after my mind, they after my time. You said I'm in air, they after the throne. I thought I was running from demons, but maybe I'm running from me. And my tether is roaming, running from clones. We talk about running the city, but most

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1: From the Pure 24/7 News Hub, this is Peter reporting. This is your weekly news roundup. Pentagon to livestream Fort Hood shooter's death. Passengers foil mid-air stabbing on Dubai Tel Aviv jet. Hundreds of Ukrainian drones target Russian capital. Nationwide ceremonies mark 3 years since Hamas assault. And B-1 bombers leave British base amid Iran threat warnings. Pentagon to livestream Fort Hood shooter's death. Nadal Hassan, a former US Army major who killed 13 people in the 2009 Fort Hood massacre, is scheduled for a firing squad execution on 3rd December. The Pentagon confirmed the event will be livestreamed publicly at 1 p.m. local time in the Texas base where the attack occurred, matching the hour and location of the original shooting. Passengers foil mid-air stabbing on Dubai Tel Aviv jet. An Omani co-pilot on Fly Dubai flight stabbed the Indian captain with an emergency axe on 30th September in an attempt to crash the Israel-bound aircraft. The plane plunged thousands of feet before passengers and crew overpowered the attacker and reserve pilots landed it safely in Tobruk, Saudi Arabia. UAE and Israeli investigators say the co-pilot planned the assault before joining the airline and had considered an earlier attempt. The wounded captain has been hailed as a hero. Hundreds of Ukrainian drones target Russian capital. Ukraine launched one of its largest recent drone and missile assaults on the Moscow region. Earlier September waves involved more than 1,000 drones, killing at least 2 people. Russian air defenses claimed high success rates, while Moscow's mayor described the attacks as unprecedented. Nationwide ceremonies mark 3 years since Hamas assault. Israel held extensive memorials for the 7th October 2023 attacks that killed about 1,200 people and took 251 hostages. Events began at 6:29 a.m., the exact start time of the assault, with a nationwide minute of silence. Gatherings took place across the country. B-1 bombers leave British base amid Iran threat warnings. The United States withdrew all of roughly a dozen B-1 bombers from RAF Fairford after fresh intelligence of an Iran-linked plot against the facility. The rapid departure followed late September arrests of 6 men, including a dual UK-Iranian national near the perimeter on suspicion of preparing terrorist acts. All were later released on bail. BA transatlantic jet returns after rapid altitude loss. A British Airways Boeing 777 flying from London Heathrow to Chicago made an emergency return after a technical issue caused it to drop from 36,000 to 9,000 feet over Ireland. After several hours more, the aircraft landed safely back at Heathrow. The airline is assisting with rebooking and has not disclosed the specific fault. This was the news brought to you by pure247newshub.com.
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1: 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This is your weekly news roundup. Pentagon to livestream Fort Hood shooter's death. Passengers foil mid-air stabbing on Dubai Tel Aviv jet. Hundreds of Ukrainian drones target Russian capital. Nationwide ceremonies mark 3 years since Hamas assault. And B-1 bombers leave British base amid Iran threat warnings. Pentagon to livestream Fort Hood shooter's death. Nadal Hassan, a former US Army major who killed 13 people in the 2009 Fort Hood massacre, is scheduled for a firing squad execution on 3rd December. The Pentagon confirmed the event will be livestreamed publicly at 1 p.m. local time in the Texas base where the attack occurred, matching the hour and location of the original shooting. Passengers foil mid-air stabbing on Dubai Tel Aviv jet. An Omani co-pilot on Fly Dubai flight stabbed the Indian captain with an emergency axe on 30th September in an attempt to crash the Israel-bound aircraft. The plane plunged thousands of feet before passengers and crew overpowered the attacker and reserve pilots landed it safely in Tobruk, Saudi Arabia. UAE and Israeli investigators say the co-pilot planned the assault before joining the airline and had considered an earlier attempt. The wounded captain has been hailed as a hero. Hundreds of Ukrainian drones target Russian capital. Ukraine launched one of its largest recent drone and missile assaults on the Moscow region. Earlier September waves involved more than 1,000 drones, killing at least 2 people. Russian air defenses claimed high success rates, while Moscow's mayor described the attacks as unprecedented. Nationwide ceremonies mark 3 years since Hamas assault. Israel held extensive memorials for the 7th October 2023 attacks that killed about 1,200 people and took 251 hostages. Events began at 6:29 a.m., the exact start time of the assault, with a nationwide minute of silence. Gatherings took place across the country. B-1 bombers leave British base amid Iran threat warnings. The United States withdrew all of roughly a dozen B-1 bombers from RAF Fairford after fresh intelligence of an Iran-linked plot against the facility. The rapid departure followed late September arrests of 6 men, including a dual UK-Iranian national near the perimeter on suspicion of preparing terrorist acts. All were later released on bail. BA transatlantic jet returns after rapid altitude loss. A British Airways Boeing 777 flying from London Heathrow to Chicago made an emergency return after a technical issue caused it to drop from 36,000 to 9,000 feet over Ireland. After several hours more, the aircraft landed safely back at Heathrow. The airline is assisting with rebooking and has not disclosed the specific fault. This was the news brought to you by Pure247NewsHub.com.
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0: 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It is possible some of our presenters have too much time on their hands.
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1: 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This is your weekly news roundup. Pentagon to livestream Fort Hood shooter's death. Passengers foil mid-air stabbing on Dubai Tel Aviv jet. Hundreds of Ukrainian drones target Russian capital. Nationwide ceremonies mark 3 years since Hamas assault. And B-1 bombers leave British base amid Iran threat warnings. Pentagon to livestream Fort Hood shooter's death. Nadal Hassan, a former US Army major who killed 13 people in the 2009 Fort Hood massacre, is scheduled for a firing squad execution on 3rd December. The Pentagon confirmed the event will be livestreamed publicly at 1 p.m. local time in the Texas base where the attack occurred, matching the hour and location of the original shooting. Passengers foil mid-air stabbing on Dubai Tel Aviv jet. An Omani co-pilot on Fly Dubai flight stabbed the Indian captain with an emergency axe on 30th September in an attempt to crash the Israel-bound aircraft. The plane plunged thousands of feet before passengers and crew overpowered the attacker and reserve pilots landed it safely in Tabuk, Saudi Arabia. UAE and Israeli investigators say the co-pilot planned the assault before joining the airline and had considered an earlier attempt. The wounded captain has been hailed as a hero. Hundreds of Ukrainian drones target Russian capital. Ukraine launched one of its largest recent drone and missile assaults on the Moscow region. Earlier September waves involved more than 1,000 drones, killing at least 2 people. Russian air defenses claimed high success rates, while Moscow's mayor described the attacks as unprecedented. Nationwide ceremonies mark 3 years since Hamas assault. Israel held extensive memorials for the 7th October 2023 attacks that killed about 1,200 people and took 251 hostages. Events began at 6:29 a.m., the exact start time of the assault, with a nationwide minute of silence. Gatherings took place across the country. B-1 bombers leave British base amid Iran threat warnings. The United States withdrew all of roughly a dozen B-1 bombers from RAF Fairford after fresh intelligence of an Iran-linked plot against the facility. The rapid departure followed late September arrests of 6 men, including a dual